There's Lisa Brokaw out of the Surrey, BC area with Take That as we kick off hour four of the 90s Country Show on this Thursday. Lone Star coming up. 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

got back in a town after 7 years on the road. And I walked under the bridge where we first met so long ago. On those summer nights

0: Running and time slips away on 98.9 XFM on the 90s Country Show. We've got some Tracy Lawrence coming up and Joe Diffie on the way as well. Don't forget that Chase the Ace is starting back up at the New Glasgow Legion, branch number 34, the Normandy branch. They are going to have the draw on Sunday afternoon, and tickets are $5 each or four for $20. As always, you can buy your tickets at the Legion Lounge. And once again, the draw will take place at around 4 o'clock on Sunday.
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XFM weather for tonight, partly cloudy with showers this evening and possibly a risk of a thunder shower as well. Overnight temperatures near 13. Tomorrow, a mix of sun and cloud, a chance of showers in the morning and in the afternoon for Cape Breton. High tomorrow, 21. Sun and cloud for Saturday at a high of 24 and more rain for Sunday at a high of 23. And that is your latest weather on 98.9 XFM.

0: Sean Hogan with Surefire Love on 98.9 XFM. Well, coming up on Saturday night at the Country Harbor Gun Club, it's a fundraising concert in memory of Brenda Tatlock. Singer Ty Wallace going to be performing from 7 till 9 on Saturday evening. And they're going to have a basket raffle tickets for sale as well. The entry fee for the concert, only $10. All the proceeds donated to the Naomi Society.
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Here's Gary Felgard with The Drifting Cowboy on 98.9 XFM. 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Thanks for joining me. We'll be back next week with more 90s Country on Thursday. The Confederate Railroad coming up. This is Mark Chestnut with Almost Goodbye.

0: From the XFM Newsroom, I'm Matt Draper. Inverness County District RCMP is investigating two suspected arsons they believe to be related, and they are asking for information from the public to support the investigations. On July 2nd at approximately 3:30 a.m., Inverness County District RCMP and fire services were dispatched to a structure fire in the 1200 block of Cenotaph Road in West Bay Center. Upon arrival, the home was engulfed in flames and sustained significant damage before the fire was extinguished. The sole occupant of the home was able to exit without injury. On July 14th at approximately 12 p.m., Inverness County District RCMP learned of a potential arson that had occurred earlier that morning in Malagawatch. An abandoned home in the 8,300 block of Marble Mountain Road was destroyed by fire before fire services could extinguish the flames. Both fires were deemed suspicious and the investigations are ongoing. Investigators are requesting information from the public related to a red sedan driven by a man near the home in West Bay Center at the time of the July 2nd fire. They're also looking to speak with anyone who may have seen suspicious activity in the areas or who may have information related to the fires. Anyone with information is asked to contact Inverness County District RCMP at 902-625-2220. To remain anonymous, call Nova Scotia Crime Stoppers toll-free at 1-800-222-TIPS, submit a secure web tip at crimestoppers.ns.ca, or use the P3 TIPS app. The boards of the East Coast Credit Union, Acadian Credit Union, iNova Credit Union, and Teachers Plus Credit Union are recommending a merger to their respective members. Ken Shea, CEO and President of East Coast Credit Union, said he feels the merger will continue to grow the credit union system in Nova Scotia, create a more sustainable organization that can serve the members of all the credit unions involved, and help provide better access to banking services for all members. Should the merger go through, all parties would come under the East Coast Credit Union banner. A vote on the merger will take place in the fall, possibly late September or early October. The most local news and sports anytime at 989xfm.ca.
1: XFM weather for tonight, partly cloudy with showers this evening and possibly a risk of a thunder shower as well. Overnight temperatures near 13. Tomorrow, a mix of sun and cloud, a chance of showers in the morning and in the afternoon for Cape Breton. High tomorrow, 21. Sun and cloud for Saturday at a high of 24 and more rain for Sunday at a high of 23. And that is your latest weather on 98.9 XFM.

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4: XFM weather for tonight: partly cloudy with showers this evening and possibly a risk of a thunder shower as well. Overnight temperatures near 13. Tomorrow, a mix of sun and cloud, a chance of showers in the morning and in the afternoon for Cape Breton. High tomorrow, 21. Sun and cloud for Saturday at a high of 24, and more rain for Sunday at a high of 23. And that is your latest weather on 98.9 XFM.

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0: From the XFM Newsroom, I'm Matt Draper. Inverness County District RCMP is investigating two suspected arsons they believe to be related, and they are asking for information from the public to support the investigations. On July 2nd at approximately 3:30 a.m., Inverness County District RCMP and fire services were dispatched to a structure fire in the 1200 block of Cenotaph Road in West Bay Center. Upon arrival, the home was engulfed in flames and sustained significant damage before the fire was extinguished. The sole occupant of the home was able to exit without injury. On July 14th at approximately 12 p.m., Inverness County District RCMP learned of a potential arson that had occurred earlier that morning in Malagawatch. An abandoned home in the 8,300 block of Marble Mount Road was destroyed by fire before fire services could extinguish the flames. Both fires were deemed suspicious and the investigations are ongoing. Investigators are requesting information from the public related to a red sedan driven by a man near the home in West Bay Center at the time of the July 2nd fire. They're also looking to speak with anyone who may have seen suspicious activity in the areas or who may have information related to the fires. Anyone with information is asked to contact Inverness County District RCMP at 902-625-2220. To remain anonymous, call Nova Scotia Crime Stoppers toll-free at 1-800-222-TIPS, submit a secure web tip at crimestoppers.ns.ca, or use the P3 Tips app. The boards of the East Coast Credit Union, Acadian Credit Union, iNova Credit Union, and Teachers Plus Credit Union are recommending a merger to their respective members. Ken Shea, CEO and President of East Coast Credit Union, said he feels the merger will continue to grow the credit union system in Nova Scotia, create a more sustainable organization that can serve the members of all the credit unions involved, and help provide better access to banking services for all members. Should the merger go through, all parties would come under the East Coast Credit Union banner. A vote on the merger will take place in the fall, possibly late September or early October. The most local news and sports anytime at 989xfm.ca.
1: XFM weather for tonight, partly cloudy with showers this evening and possibly a risk of a thunder shower as well. Overnight temperatures near 13. Tomorrow, a mix of sun and cloud, a chance of showers in the morning and in the afternoon for Cape Breton. High tomorrow, 21. Sun and cloud for Saturday at a high of 24 and more rain for Sunday at a high of 23. And that is your latest weather on 98.9 XFM.

We don't just say we have the best local newscasts in northeastern Nova Scotia. We have the Byron McGregor Awards to prove it. 98.9, nothing but hits.

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0: 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Nothing but hits.
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10: XFM weather for tonight, partly cloudy with showers this evening and possibly a risk of a thunder shower as well. Overnight temperatures near 13. Tomorrow, a mix of sun and cloud, a chance of showers in the morning and in the afternoon for Cape Breton. High tomorrow, 21. Sun and cloud for Saturday at a high of 24 and more rain for Sunday at a high of 23. And that is your latest weather on 98.9 XFM.

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1: Remember your first kiss? 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

0: taking a look at community events. There's a 911 food bank drive in support of the Canso Guysborough Food Bank on Friday, July the 24th at the Independent Grocer in Guysborough. They'll be collecting non-perishable items and money from 10 a.m. until 3 p.m. on the 24th. 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The Antigonish Art Fair returns to Chisholm Park, right across from the Wheel in Antigonish. It's a fun and vibrant celebration of local creativity. There's live music, artists and artisan vendors, an activity area for the kids, and delicious local food available as well. It's from 6 to 9 p.m. on July the 24th. 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

XFM weather, partly cloudy overnight. Showers should end. Overnight temperatures near 13. A mix of sun and cloud for today. A chance of showers this morning with a high of 21. Mix of sun and cloud for Saturday at a high of 24. And more rain for Sunday at a high of 23. And that is your latest weather on 98.9 XFM.

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5: XFM weather, partly cloudy overnight. Showers should end. Overnight temperatures near 13. A mix of sun and cloud for today. A chance of showers this morning with a high of 21. Mix of sun and cloud for Saturday and a high of 24. And more rain for Sunday and a high of 23. And that is your latest weather on 98.9 XFM.

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XFM weather, partly cloudy overnight. Showers should end. Overnight temperatures near 13. A mix of sun and cloud for today. A chance of showers this morning with a high of 21. Mix of sun and cloud for Saturday and a high of 24. And more rain for Sunday and a high of 23. And that is your latest weather on 98.9 XFM.

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2: 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XFM weather, partly cloudy overnight. Showers should end. Overnight temperatures near 13. A mix of sun and cloud for today. A chance of showers this morning with a high of 21. Mix of sun and cloud for Saturday and a high of 24. And more rain for Sunday and a high of 23. And that is your latest weather on 98.9 XFM.

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1: 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The cowboy is me. XFM weather, partly cloudy overnight. Showers should end. Overnight temperatures near 13. A mix of sun and cloud for today. A chance of showers this morning with a high of 21. Mix of sun and cloud for Saturday at a high of 24. And more rain for Sunday at a high of 23. That is your latest weather on 98.9 XFM.

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4: XFM weather, partly cloudy overnight. Showers should end. Overnight temperatures near 13. A mix of sun and cloud for today. A chance of showers this morning with a high of 21. Mix of sun and cloud for Saturday and a high of 24. And more rain for Sunday and a high of 23. And that is your latest weather on 98.9 XFM.

0: country am I in?
1: It doesn't matter. It's 5 o'clock somewhere.
0: It's always on 5 in Margaritaville, come to think of it.
1: Yeah, I heard that.
0: You've been there, haven't you?
1: Yes, sir.
0: I've seen your boat there.
1: I've been to Margaritaville a few times.
0: All right. Well, that's good.
1: Stumble my way back.
0: Okay. Well, we just want to make sure you can keep it between the navigational beacons.
1: Between the buoys. I got it.
0: All right. Well, it's 5 o'clock. Let's go somewhere.
1: I'm ready. Crank it up.
0: Let's get out of here.
1: I'm gone.

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Nothing but hits.

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1: XFM weather, partly cloudy overnight. Showers should end. Overnight temperatures near 13. A mix of sun and cloud for today. A chance of showers this morning with a high of 21. Mix of sun and cloud for Saturday and a high of 24. And more rain for Sunday and a high of 23. And that is your latest weather on 98.9 XFM.

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3: XFM weather, partly cloudy overnight. Showers should end. Overnight temperatures near 13. A mix of sun and cloud for today. A chance of showers this morning with a high of 21. Mix of sun and cloud for Saturday at a high of 24. And more rain for Sunday at a high of 23. And that is your latest weather on 98.9 XFM.

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XFM weather, partly cloudy overnight. Showers should end. Overnight temperatures near 13. A mix of sun and cloud for today. A chance of showers this morning with a high of 21. Mix of sun and cloud for Saturday and a high of 24. And more rain for Sunday and a high of 23. And that is your latest weather on 98.9 XFM.

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3: 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XFM weather, partly cloudy overnight. Showers should end. Overnight temperatures near 13. A mix of sun and cloud for today. A chance of showers this morning with a high of 21. Mix of sun and cloud for Saturday at a high of 24. And more rain for Sunday at a high of 23. And that is your latest weather on 98.9 XFM.

Okay, over here, boys. We're squeezing in another song. 98.9, nothing but hits. 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
1: XFM weather, partly cloudy overnight. Showers should end. Overnight temperatures near 13. A mix of sun and cloud for today. A chance of showers this morning with a high of 21. Mix of sun and cloud for Saturday at a high of 24. And more rain for Sunday at a high of 23. And that is your latest weather on 98.9 XFM.

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3: XFM weather, partly cloudy overnight. Showers should end. Overnight temperatures near 13. A mix of sun and cloud for today. A chance of showers this morning with a high of 21. Mix of sun and cloud for Saturday and a high of 24. And more rain for Sunday and a high of 23. And that is your latest weather on 98.9 XFM.

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1: Let us place ourselves in the presence of God as we pray. O God, our Father, we thank you for giving us this new day. Help us to use our time and our talents to serve you and our human family. We ask your blessings, O God, on the teachers, the professors, and all others involved in education in our schools, colleges, and universities. May they follow the example of Christ, the great teacher, as they guide and instruct the young in truth. Bless and encourage the men and women who contribute to the well-being of our communities by becoming actively involved as guides and advisors in the social, the sporting, and the cultural activities of our young people. Bless the police, the firemen, and all others who help to protect those rights which we cherish and guard so jealously as members of the human family. Help us to live up to the responsibilities and duties which go along with such rights. As we go about our work this new day, we ask you, O God, to fill our hearts with the spirit of your love, so that no matter what our individual roles in society may be, we may love you and see you in all those with whom we work and associate. We ask all this through our Lord Jesus Christ, who lives and reigns with you and the Holy Spirit forever and ever. Amen.
2: Good morning, and here is your marine forecast. For Sable, wind westerly 20 knots will diminish to westerly 10 to 15 tonight, then backing to southerly 15 Saturday evening. For Eastern Shore and Foreshoe, wind westerly 15 to 20 knots, diminishing to west 10 to 15 this evening, and to light Saturday morning, wind increasing to southwest 15 to 20 knots near noon on Saturday. For the Northumberland Strait, wind westerly 15 to 20 knots, diminishing to westerly 10 to 15 early this evening and to light near noon on Saturday, wind becoming south 15 knots Saturday evening. And there's a strong wind warning for Gulf Magdalen. Wind west 20 knots, diminishing to west 10 to 15 tonight, then increasing to westerly 15 to 20 Saturday morning. Wind becoming south 15 knots on Saturday evening. And that is your marine forecast.
3: Good morning from the XFM newsroom. I'm Ken Kingston. Ignite Atlantic's $100 Youth Startup Challenge finished up last weekend in Glasgow with what organizers called a successful market day at the Glasgow Farmers Market. Ali McKenzie, Digital Innovation and Communications Coordinator with Ignite Atlantic, says the event began on Monday, July 6th.
4: The idea behind it is that our Youth Startup Challenge is basically a free entrepreneurship camp for youth aged 12 to 15. So what happens is each participant will receive $100 in startup funding, and then over the course of the week, they're challenged to turn that investment into a real business. So they go through the whole process of entrepreneurship condensed into a week.
3: McKenzie says the 11 participants brainstormed ideas and created their products while learning about marketing and brand development. At the end of the week, they went directly to customers at the market. She says the idea was to give those youth a hands-on entrepreneurial experience. Collectively, the participants earned nearly $1,200 in profit. McKenzie says the camper came up with some creative business ideas and worked hard to bring them to life. The New Glasgow camp was the first stop in the 2026 $100 Youth Startup Challenge Tour. Inverness County District RCMP is investigating two suspected arsons they believe to be related, and they're asking for information from the public to support the investigations. On July 2nd at approximately 3:30 a.m., RCMP and fire services were dispatched to a structure fire in the 1200 block of Cenotaph Road in West Bay Center. Upon arrival, the home was engulfed in flames and sustained significant damage before the fire was extinguished. The sole occupant of the home was able to exit without injury. On July 14th at approximately 12 p.m., Inverness County District RCMP learned of a potential arson that had occurred earlier that morning in Malagawatch. An abandoned home in the 8300 block of Marble Mountain Road was destroyed by fire before fire services could extinguish the flames. Both fires were deemed suspicious and the investigations are ongoing. Investigators are requesting information from the public related to a red sedan driven by a man near the home in West Bay Center at the time of the July 2nd fire. They're also looking to speak with anyone who may have seen suspicious activity in the areas or who may have information related to those fires. Anyone with information is asked to contact the Inverness County District RCMP at 902-625-2220. To remain anonymous, call Nova Scotia Crime Stoppers toll-free at 1-800-222-TIPS. Submit a secure web tip at www.crimestoppers.ns.ca or use the P3 TIPS app. During a regular meeting last month, Council for the Municipality of the County of Inverness adopted a private fire hydrant bylaw to set rules for how private fire hydrants are inspected, maintained, and kept in good working order. The bylaw protects public safety by ensuring firefighters always have working hydrants in an emergency, that the municipal water system isn't put at risk, and that private property owners meet their responsibilities. A release from the municipality states the bylaw creates consistent expectations and protects everyone who relies on private fire hydrants for protection services. A private hydrant is one connected to the municipal water system but owned and maintained by a private landowner. XFM weather, sun and cloud on the mainland, southern Inverness and Richmond counties. Chance of showers early this morning in the mainland. Mainly cloudy in northern Inverness and Victoria counties. Showers beginning this morning and ending this afternoon, a high of 21, UV index high. Tonight, partly cloudy with a chance of showers, clearing before morning, a low of 15. Tomorrow, mainly sunny, becoming a mixture of sun and cloud in the afternoon on Cape Breton. And a high of 26, UV index very high. In Glasgow, it's 13. In Port Hawkesbury, it's 12. And in Antigonish, it's 13 degrees. In XFM Sports, a parade honoring PWHL coach Corey Chevrolet is set to begin this morning at 11 in New Glasgow. Chevrolet, a Glasgow native, coached the Montreal Victoire to a PWHL title and the Walter Cup this last season. The parade begins at the former Big Al's location, proceeding down Provost Street, Archimedes Street, George Street, Stellarton Road, and Westville Road, before ending at the Pictou County Wellness Center, where there will be a meet and greet with Chevrolet and the Walter Cup. Francisco Alvarez over twice. Brett Beatty also went deep. And the New York Mets defeated the Philadelphia Phillies 4-1 in their first major league game following the All-Star break. The start time was pushed up an hour, and the teams played under a hazy sky with diminished air quality because of smoke that moved into the region from wildfires burning in Canada and Minnesota. Christian Scott pitched 5 2/3 shutout innings for the Mets, who launched 3 solo shots off starter Aaron Nola. It's 6:05, the most local news and sports anytime at 98.9xfm.ca.

Golden earring there, Radar Love from 98.9 XFM. 11 minutes past 6 as we say hello to Friday. And actually a nice little break in the weather. It's going to be sunny for the most part. And the best part is that it will not be another hot and humid day where it's, you know, in the high 20s and feels like the low 30s with the humidity. In fact, I didn't even wear shorts today. Went for the long pants. Probably a good idea. Fuel prices up again. Boo. Yep, diesel's up. Gas is up. Are we surprised? Not all that much. Nope. Rod Stewart now.

Summer essentials. Ice. Party people. Sunscreen. It was 1989. And tunes with 98.9. Nothing but hits.

0: That's FM with Dream Girl from 98.9 XFM. Rod Stewart, too, tonight. I'm yours. 20 minutes past 6 as a Friday rolls along. We're waiting on the sun to just break over the horizon out there. The Royal Canadian Legion celebrating 100 years in operation this year. And several of the legions in our listening area are doing special events today to mark that centennial. In Antigonish, the Legion up on St. Ninian doing an open house starting bright and early at 10 a.m. People can come by, tour the facilities, meet and greet folks, check out the museum that's on site there. There's also going to be a special 100th anniversary ceremony at 2 o'clock. They'll fire up a community barbecue beginning at 4, going until 5:30. And then, of course, tonight at the Legion, it's their weekly Chase the Ace, and you can buy tickets for that through the day as well. And in Pictou and in Westville, the Legions are also doing special events today. You can find out more about all those events on our community events page. 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
2: XFM weather, going to mix of sun and cloud for most areas today, although northern Cape Breton mainly cloudy and some showers ending this afternoon, high of 20 degrees. Tonight, partly cloudy, good chance of showers, but it will clear before the morning, get down to 15. And then on Saturday, mainly sunny, turning to a mix of sun and cloud on Cape Breton around noon, and back to more summer-like temperatures with a high of 26. Right now, pretty cool. 13 in New Glasgow, 12 in Port Hawkesbury, Andy Ginnish also 13 with Peter Gabriel.

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0: 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The price for a liter of regular self-serve inlet ranges from $1.88 to $1.91 in the Eastern Mainland and Port Hawkesbury. For the rest of Cape Breton, it's $1.88.8 to $1.91.8. Diesel is up again, rising by 5.9 cents a liter. This is a third increase this week as the board invoked the interrupter clause to increase prices by 10.6 cents on Wednesday and 6.3 cents on Tuesday. The price for a liter of diesel is now 227.9 to 230.9 in the Eastern Mainland and Port Hawkesbury. For the remainder of Cape Breton, it's 228.7 to 231.7. Nova Scotia universities, including St. Evex, have taken steps to improve access to higher education for military personnel, veterans, reservists, and their families. The Council of Nova Scotia University Presidents has reached a memorandum of understanding with the Canadian Military Veteran and Family Connected Campus Consortium. The President's Council Chair is St. Evex President Andy Haken. He says the province is host to more than 13,000 military personnel and another 1,600 reservists, and many are looking to continue their post-secondary education. Haken says some are moving from base to base while studying, and so universities need to understand the struggles they are facing and provide support.
2: For the universities, there's a disparate sort of amount of support that's given already. We want to share best practices and better position ourselves to be the place, i.e. be the province, in which military personnel are supported at a different level. This is the first such arrangement in the country that we've put together, and we're very proud of it.
0: Haken says that can include assessing credits earned at other institutions outside the province and ensuring they receive the maximum benefit to the Nova Scotia universities they transfer into. Haken says at St. Evex that also means providing supports for military personnel and their families to be able to study in both classroom and by distance. The federal government says it plans to strike $2 billion in deals with the provinces and territories in an effort to recruit and train up to 100,000 more Red Seal trade workers. Jobs Minister Patty Hyde announced the funding under the existing Team Canada Strong program in Halifax yesterday. The government says the funding will expand training capacity and reduce systemic barriers that slow certification. Ottawa says it will soon start negotiations and hopes to have agreements and funding in place with the provinces and territories this fiscal year. XFM weather, sun and cloud on the mainland, southern Inverness and Richmond counties today. Chance of showers early this morning in the mainland. Mainly cloudy in northern Inverness and Victoria County. Showers beginning this morning and ending this afternoon at a high of 21, UV index high. Tonight, partly cloudy with a chance of showers, clearing before morning, a low of 15, mainly sunny tomorrow. Becoming a mixture of sun and cloud in the afternoon on Cape Breton at a high of 26. UV index very high. In New Glasgow, it's 12. In Port Hawkesbury, it's 12. And in Antigonish, it's 13. In XFM sports, in Major League Baseball, just one game in the National League. It was New York over Philadelphia, 4-1. Two games in the WNBA were scheduled. New York and Dallas was postponed, but it was Portland over Washington, 75-56. In the Canadian Elite Basketball League, Niagara over Brampton, 99-90. Scarborough beat London, 107-97. In the Northern Super League, Ottawa edged Halifax by a score of 2-1. It's 6:35, the most local news and sports anytime at 98.9xfm.ca.

98.9 XFM, Belinda Carlisle, getting weak on this Friday morning. 20 minutes shy of 7, and John LeBlanc here. Paul Kerwin, of course, has had the week on vacay, but he is going to make an appearance today at Celtic Ford. The Family Fun Day is happening, and he's going to be broadcasting live from there later today. And as I mentioned, it's a busy, busy weekend, not just around these parts where we've got the IWK 250 weekend well underway. The racing starts today and, of course, caps off with the big race tomorrow. There's also the victory parade in New Glasgow for Coach Chevery. And there is a night market in New Glasgow downtown tonight. Also, Race on the River Dragon Boat Festival today and tomorrow. The River John Festival Days begin today. And as if that wasn't enough, it's Come Home Week getting underway in Guysborough. So much to see and do. Check your visitor information center. Find out about some things you might want to check out this weekend and be

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6: XFM weather, mix of sun and cloud for most areas. Northern Cape Breton will see more cloud and some showers ending this afternoon. A high of 20 degrees. Partly cloudy and a good chance of showers across the board tonight, but it will clear by morning and a low of 15. For Saturday, mainly sunny. It will become a mix of sun and cloud around lunchtime on Cape Breton. And warming up to 26 on Saturday afternoon and expect rain on Sunday. 12 degrees in New Glasgow and Port Hawkesbury. Antigonish at 13 with Street Hearts. The look in your eyes.

0: Extreme with Wholehearted and Street Heart with Look in Your Eyes. It's five away from seven. There's a new Chase the Ace draw in our listening area. This one is in New Glasgow at the New Glasgow Legion. The draw is on Sunday afternoon around 4 p.m. It's only their second week in. And tickets, $5 each, of course. Sponsored by the New Glasgow Legion Branch 34 and the Pictou County Pipers men's senior hockey team.
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0: Good morning from the XFM newsroom. I'm Ken Kingston for Trimac Toyota.
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0: Inverness County District RCMP is investigating two suspected arsons they believe to be related, and they're asking for information from the public to support investigations. On July 2nd at approximately 3:30 a.m., RCMP and fire services were dispatched to a structure fire in the 1200 block of Cenotaph Road in West Bay Center. Upon arrival, the home was engulfed in flames and sustained significant damage before the fire was extinguished. The sole occupant of the home was able to escape without injury. On July 14th at approximately 12 p.m., RCMP learned of a potential arson that had occurred earlier that morning in Malagawatch. An abandoned home in the 8300 block of Marble Mountain Road was destroyed by fire before fire services could extinguish the flames. Both fires were deemed suspicious, and the investigations are ongoing. Investigators are requesting information from the public related to a red sedan driven by a man near the home in West Bay Center at the time of the July 2nd fire. They're also looking to speak with anyone who may have seen suspicious activity in the areas or who may have information related to the fires. Anyone with information is asked to contact the Inverness County District RCMP at 902-625-2220. To remain anonymous, call Nova Scotia Crime Stoppers toll-free at 1-800-222-TIPS. Submit a secure web tip at www.crimestoppers.ns.ca or use the P3 TIPS app. Ignite Atlantic's $100 Youth Startup Challenge finished up last weekend in New Glasgow with what organizers called a successful market day at the New Glasgow Farmers Market. Allie McKenzie, Digital Innovation and Communications Coordinator with Ignite Atlantic, says the event began on Monday, July 6th.
3: The idea behind it is that our Youth Startup Challenge is basically a free entrepreneurship camp for youth ages 12 to 15. So what happens is each participant will receive $100 in startup funding, and then over the course of the week, they're challenged to turn that investment into a real business. So they go through the whole process of entrepreneurship condensed into a week.
0: McKenzie says the 11 participants brainstormed ideas and created their products while learning about marketing and brand development. At the end of the week, they went directly to customers at the market. She says the idea was to give those youth a hands-on entrepreneurial experience. Collectively, the participants earned nearly $1,200 in profit. McKenzie says the campers came up with some creative business ideas and worked hard to bring them to life. The New Glasgow camp was the first stop in the 2026 $100 Youth Startup Challenge Tour. During a regular meeting last month, Council for the Municipality of the County of Inverness adopted a private fire hydrant bylaw to set rules for how private fire hydrants are inspected, maintained, and kept in good working order. The bylaw protects public safety by ensuring firefighters always have working hydrants in an emergency, that the municipal water system isn't put at risk, and that private property owners meet their responsibilities. A release from the municipality states the bylaw creates consistent expectations and protects everyone who relies on private fire hydrants for protection services. A private hydrant is one connected to the municipal water system, but owned and maintained by a private landowner. Weather is next for TNB Plumbing, Heating, and Air Conditioning.
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0: XFM weather, sun and cloud on the mainland, southern Inverness and Richmond counties. Chance of showers early this morning on the mainland. Mainly cloudy in northern Inverness and Victoria counties. Showers beginning this morning and ending this afternoon. A high of 21. UV index high. Tonight, partly cloudy with a chance of showers. Clearing before morning and a low of 15. Tomorrow, mainly sunny. Becoming a mixture of sun and cloud in the afternoon in Cape Breton. And a high of 26. UV index very high. In Glasgow, it's 12. In Port Hawkesbury, it's 12. And in Antigonish, it's 13. 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
0: In XFM Sports, a parade honoring PWHL coach Corey Chevery is set to begin this morning at 11 a.m. in New Glasgow. Chevery, a New Glasgow native, coached the Montreal Victoire to a PWHL title and the Walter Cup this past season. The parade begins at the former Big Al's location, proceeding down Provost Street, Archimedes Street, George Street, Stellarton Road, and Westfield Road, before ending at the Pictou County Wellness Center, where there will be a meet and greet with Chevery and the Walter Cup. One game in the National League as baseball returns from the All-Star break. New York down Philadelphia 4-1. One game in the WNBA. Portland over Washington 75-56. In the Canadian League Basketball League, it was Niagara over Brampton 99-90. Scarborough over London 107-97. In the Northern Super League, Ottawa down Halifax by a score of 2-1. It's 7:07, the most local news and sports anytime at 98.xfm.ca.

0: Stray Cats, rocking this town from 98.9 XFM, 7-Eleven on this Friday morning. Actually, rather cool as we compared to the last few days. It's almost light jacket weather if you're going out for your morning constitutional. It's about 13 in Antigonish and 12 for New Glasgow and Port Hawkesbury at the moment. Tomorrow, check out the skateboarding demo. Professional skateboarders Tom Asta and Mauricio McCoy of Santa Cruz Skateboards are going to be at the skate park in Antigonish doing a demo at 2 o'clock, and then they'll hang out afterwards, meet and greet, sign stuff, take selfies, etc. And that's happening tomorrow afternoon.
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0: As Gowan the Good catches up, 717 on this 17th day of July. Today is World Emoji Day, celebrating the pictograms that have become a modern form of punctuation. I know I use them quite a lot when I text the wife. And why is it today? Because July the 17th is the date famously displayed on the calendar emoji in the Apple operating system. There you go. Today is also Tattoo Day. Speaking of pictograms, a celebration of body art, everything from the work itself to the proud owners of tattoos to the thousands of studios that crop up each year helping to make sleeves, not the fabric kind. Famous folks celebrating birthdays. Couple of country singers. Luke Bryan, American Idol judge and successful artist. He's 50 today. Craig Morgan, also big country singer, did Redneck Yacht Club, among others. He's 62 years of age today. Geezer Butler, bassist for Black Sabbath, 77 years old today. Taylor Sheridan, who created Yellowstone and pretty much all the shows that make your dad want to watch Paramount Plus. He's 57 today. Bill S. Preston Esquire, a.k.a. Alex Winter, is 61. And Alex recently reunited with his Bill and Ted co-star Keanu Reeves for a run on Broadway of Waiting for Godot. That would have been an interesting run. And The Hoff, David Hasselhoff. He was behind a car for several years, and then he ran down the beach in slow motion for 11 more. The Hoff is 74 today. Let's take a look at some local celebs now, brought to you by your local Tim Hortons.
1: Tim Hortons has become a staple in the life of almost every Canadian. 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To others, it's how they stay fueled for the day. 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And that could be you. 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
0: Let's begin by wishing a happy 35th birthday to Brittany Jordan from Lochiel Lake. Lots of love coming from Katie, Dave, Charlotte, Olivia, Jack, and Milo. It's a happy 45th birthday to Jennifer Demers, love from family and friends. Happy birthday to Ryan McIsaac today. Have a great day with love from Amanda, Evan, and Garrett. And they even threw in an X and an O for good measure. Happy second birthday to Emmy March. Lots of love coming from Mom, Dad, and your brother Ronan. Got an anniversary here. Leon and Rose Wallace. Been married 33 years as of today. With love from Aiden and Maggie. Carol Milong Bro, 60 years of age, from Troy, Dalton, and the Milong family. Happy birthday to you. And Lydia Milong is 87. From your five children and their spouses, Dalton, Logan, Terry, Melanie, Brian, Haley, happy birthday to you. It's an 11th birthday for Abby McEachern. Love from Mom, Dad, and all your family and friends. Yvette Pinot is 55, and happy birthday coming from family and friends today. And a happy birthday to Shirley Wright, turning 62, that comes from your husband, Stan, and enjoy your day. So let us put a name to that certificate for those lovely Tim Hortons treats. And the name today is Ryan McIsaac of Upper South River. Ryan, congrats. Swing on by our studios today. Get that certificate and you can get some lovely treats from the James Street Tims.
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0: George Michael, Andrew Ridgeley. Wham! Wake me up before you go-go. 7:25, and we've got some lover boy waiting in the wings. Won't be too long now.
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0: 10 more days till we award those tickets for the Jonas Brothers. They're performing in Moncton August the 8th, and the draw coming up July 27th. So go to our Facebook page, 989XFM Announcers. Like, comment, and share that featured post right there in the top. It features the Jonas Brothers on it, and you could be going. Thanks to our sponsor, MG Waste Management in Antigonish. Ken's got another news update for us right after Loverboy gets turned loose.

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0: 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Gas jumped by 3.8 cents a liter. The price for a liter of regular self-serving leaded ranges from $1.88 to $1.91. In the Eastern Mainland and Port Hawkesbury, for the rest of Cape Breton, it's $1.88.8 to $1.91.8. Diesel is up again, rising by 5.9 cents a liter. This is the third increase this week as the board invoked the interrupter clause to increase prices by 10.6 cents on Wednesday and 6.3 cents on Tuesday. The price for a liter diesel is now 227.9 to 230.9 in the Eastern Mainland and Port Hawkesbury. For the remainder of Cape Breton, it's 228.7 to 231.7. Nova Scotia universities, including St. Evex, have taken steps to improve access to higher education for military personnel, veterans, reservists, and their families. The Council of Nova Scotia University Presidents has reached a memorandum of understanding with the Canadian Military Veteran and Family Connected Campus Consortium. The President's Council Chair is St. Evex President Andy Haken. He says the province is host to more than 13,000 military personnel and another 1,600 reservists, and many are looking to continue their post-secondary education. Haken says some are moving from base to base while studying, and so universities need to understand the struggles they are facing and provide support.
2: For the universities, there's a disparate sort of amount of support that's given already. We want to share best practices and better position ourselves to be the place, i.e. be the province, in which military personnel are supported at a different level. This is the first such arrangement in the country that we've put together, and we're very proud of it.
0: Haken says that can include assessing credits earned at other institutions outside the province and ensuring they receive the maximum benefit to the Nova Scotia universities they transfer into. Haken says at St. Evex that also means providing supports for military personnel and their families to be able to study in both classroom and by distance. The municipality of Inverness County yesterday launched the July edition of the Feedback Loop Survey, with a focus on former residents who now live elsewhere. The Feedback Loop is a monthly survey initiative designed to gather feedback on a variety of municipal topics through 2026. Warden Bonnie McIsaac says they want to hear from former residents to better understand their connection to the community and why they left and what keeps them connected to home. Adding the information collected through the survey will help council identify opportunities to encourage former residents to visit more and consider returning home. And an evacuation order has been issued for a rural area northeast of Halifax because of an out-of-control wildfire. Halifax Regional Fire and Emergency has ordered the mandatory evacuation of part of Mooseland Road stretching south to Highway 7. A spokesman for Halifax Regional Municipality says the evacuation order affects an estimated 100 to 150 people. The fire is estimated to be about 3 square kilometers in size. 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
0: XFM weather, sun and cloud in the mainland, southern Inverness and Richmond counties today. Chance of showers early this morning in the mainland. Mainly cloudy in northern Inverness and Victoria counties. Showers beginning this morning and ending this afternoon, a high of 21. UV index high. Tonight, partly cloudy with a chance of showers, clearing before morning, a low of 15. Tomorrow, mainly sunny, becoming a mixture of sun and cloud. The afternoon on Cape Breton, a high of 26. UV index very high. In New Glasgow, it's 13. In Port Hawkesbury, 12. And in Antigonish, it's 15 degrees. Sports is next for McDonald Chrysler.
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0: In XFM Sports, in the Labatt Slow Pitch League last night, it was Triple X-Men downing the Barra Shores Mariners 7-0. Bat Intentions beat the Lock Harbor Longhorns 12-6. It was the Pumpkin Pioneers downing the Rebels 12-8, while Fraser Mills Brewers over the Legion 59ers 19-17. Just one game last night in Major League Baseball as the teams begin to return from the All-Star break. New York down Philadelphia 4-1. In the WNBA, Portland down Washington 75-56. In the Canadian League Basketball League, it was Niagara over Brampton 99-90. And Scarborough beat London 107-97. In the Northern Super League, it was Ottawa over Halifax 2-1. It's 7:37, the most local news and sports anytime at 98.9xfm.ca.

0: She celebrated her 80th birthday on Wednesday. Linda Ronstadt there. Poor, poor, pitiful moi. 19 away from 8. John LeBlanc in the chair for this morning. As I mentioned, there's so many things going on. Different festivals and community events. And Upper Big Tracadie, the homecoming, starts today and runs through the weekend. They got a big old tent on Upper Big Tracadie Road, which is the site for many of the events going on today. For example, there is registration for homecoming at the tent starting at 10 this morning and continuing through the day. There's a heritage walk beginning at 11 from the church to the crossroads. At the tent, there'll be an opening ceremony at 2 o'clock, followed by a community picnic. And there's also going to be a comedy show, a karaoke, and that's just tonight. There's also two more days of events in Upper Big Tracadie for the homecoming weekend.
1: 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I'll never not care. Olsen's work has been recorded by some of country music's biggest stars like Garth Brooks, Rascal Flatts, Billy Currington, The Judds, and many others. For more info, go to AntigonishMusicFestival.com.
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0: XFM weather, mix of sun and cloud for most of the region today, but in northern Cape Breton mainly cloudy and some showers ending this afternoon, a high of 20 degrees. Partly cloudy and a good chance of showers across the board tonight, but clearing before morning with a low of 15. And mainly sunny for Saturday, turning to a mix of sun and cloud around noon on Cape Breton. And warming up a bit, tomorrow's high 26 degrees. And get the umbrellas out because it's going to rain on Sunday. Currently 14 in New Glasgow, 13 in Port Hawkesbury, and Antigonish, the hot spot at 16 degrees with Alanis Morissette. Thank you.

0: Paul Carrick. He was the lead singer with Mike and the Mechanics back in the mid-80s. Don't Shed a Tear. ABBA as well, Does Your Mother Know? It's five away from eight in the morning. The IWK 250 weekend is going into high gear, pun intended, because the racing starts tonight. 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There's a Bubba Pollard meet and greet before that at 6 tonight. And let's see, the grandstand will be open as of 4 today. And then, of course, tomorrow it's the biggin'. 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You can find out there.
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3: 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A detour will be available via Glen Road. Please proceed with caution when traveling through construction zones and obey all signage. This is a message from the Government of Nova Scotia.
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1: Ignite Atlantic's $100 Youth Startup Challenge finished up last weekend in New Glasgow with what organizers called a successful market day at the New Glasgow Farmers Market. Allie McKenzie, Digital Innovation and Communications Coordinator with Ignite Atlantic, says the event began on Monday, July 6th.
3: The idea behind it is that our Youth Startup Challenge is basically a free entrepreneurship camp for youth ages 12 to 15. So what happens is each participant will receive $100 in startup funding, and then over the course of the week, they're challenged to turn that investment into a real business. So they go through the whole process of entrepreneurship condensed into a week.
1: McKenzie says the 11 participants brainstormed ideas and created their products while learning about marketing and brand development. At the end of the week, they went directly to customers at the market. She says the idea was to give those youth a hands-on entrepreneurial experience. Collectively, the participants earned nearly $1,200 in profit. McKenzie says the campers came up with some creative business ideas and worked hard to bring them to life. The New Glasgow camp was the first stop in the 2026 $100 Youth Startup Challenge Tour. Inverness County District RCMP is investigating two suspected arsons they believe to be related, and they are asking for information from the public to support the investigations. On July 2nd, at approximately 3:30 a.m., RCMP and fire services were dispatched to a structure fire in the 1200 block of Cenotaph Road in West Bay Center. Upon arrival, the home was engulfed in flames and sustained significant damage before the fire was extinguished. The sole occupant of the home was able to escape without injury. On July 14th at approximately 12 p.m., RCMP learned of a potential arson that had occurred earlier that morning in Malagawatch. An abandoned home in the 8300 block of Marble Mountain Row was destroyed by fire before fire services could extinguish the flames. Both fires were deemed suspicious and the investigations are ongoing. Investigators are requesting information from the public related to a red sedan driven by a man near the home in West Bay Center at the time of the July 2nd fire. They're also looking to speak with anyone who may have seen suspicious activity in the areas or who may have information related to the fires. Anyone with information is asked to contact the Inverness County District RCMP at 902-625-2220. To remain anonymous, call Nova Scotia Crime Stoppers toll-free at 1-800-222-TIPS. Submit a secure web tip at www.crimestoppers.ns.ca or use the P3 TIPS app. During a regular meeting last month, Council for the Municipality of the County of Inverness adopted a private fire hydrant bylaw to set rules for how private fire hydrants are inspected, maintained, and kept in good working order. The bylaw protects public safety by ensuring firefighters always have working hydrants in an emergency, that the municipal water system isn't put at risk, and that private property owners meet their responsibilities. A release from the municipality states the bylaw creates consistent expectations and protects everyone who relies on private fire hydrants for protection services. A private hydrant is one connected to the municipal system, but owned and maintained by a private landowner. The municipality of Inverness County yesterday launched the July edition of the Feedback Loop Survey with a focus on former residents who now live elsewhere. The Feedback Loop is a monthly survey initiative designed to gather feedback on a variety of municipal topics throughout 2026. Warden Bonnie McIsaac says they want to hear from former residents to better understand their connection to the community, why they left, and what keeps them connected to home. Adding the information collected through the survey will help council identify opportunities to encourage former residents to visit more or consider returning home. The survey takes approximately 10 minutes to complete, and all responses are anonymous. It's available online with paper copies available at the Municipal Administration Building and closes on August 10th. Weather is next for J.R. 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
1: XFM weather, sun and cloud the mainland, southern Inverness and Richmond counties, mainly cloudy in northern Inverness and Victoria counties. Showers beginning this morning and ending this afternoon, a high of 21, UV index high. Tonight, partly cloudy with a chance of showers clearing before morning, a low of 15. Tomorrow, mainly sunny, becoming a mixture of sun and cloud in the afternoon on Cape Breton at a high of 26. UV index very high. The outlook for Sunday, rain, a high of 24. Sun and cloud for Monday and Tuesday, a high of 25 on Monday, near 27 on Tuesday. In Glasgow, it is 13 degrees. In Port Hawkesbury, it's 12. And in Enniganish, it's 16. 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
1: In XFM Sports, a parade honoring PWHL coach Corey Chevery is set to begin this morning at 11 in New Glasgow. Chevery, a New Glasgow native, coached the Montreal Victoire to a PWHL title and the Walter Cup this past season. The parade begins at the former Big Al's location, proceeding down Provost Street, Archimedes Street, George Street, Stellarton Road, and Westfield Road before ending at the Pictou County Wellness Center, where there will be a meet and greet with Chevery and the Walter Cup. The IWK 250 Super Weekend continues at Riverside International Speedway tonight with the Napa Henry's Auto Parts 100 for the Dulux Paints Mass Sportsman Series and the Superior Foundation's Legends Challenge for the Picket Care Legends Tour. Practice begins at 4. Grandstand and license area will also be open then. There's a Bubba Pollard meet and greet at 6. Racing begins at 7. In the Labatt Slow Pitch League last night, it was Triple X-Men downing the Barra Shores Mariners 7-0. Bat Intentions over the Lock Harbor Longhorns 12-6. Pumpkin Pioneers over the Rebels 12-8. And Fraser Mills Brewers downing the Legion 59ers 19-17. Francisco Alvarez homered twice. Brett Beatty also went deep. And the New York Mets defeated the Philadelphia Phillies 4-1 in their first major league game following the All-Star break. The start time was pushed up an hour, and the teams played under hazy sky with diminishing air quality because of smoke that had moved into the region from wildfires burning in Canada and Minnesota. Christian Scott pitched 5 2/3 innings of shutout ball for the Mets, who launched 3 solo homers off starter Aaron Nola. Phillies reliever Brad Keller is expected to miss at the rest of the season with a torn ulnar collateral ligament in his right elbow. Keller was placed in the 15-day injured list today and says he will seek a second opinion before making a determination about surgery. If the right-hander requires Tommy John surgery, he would likely miss most, if not all, of the 2027 season as well. Argentine President Javier Milei says he won't be attending the World Cup final because of superstition, instead choosing to view Sunday's match between Spain and Argentina from home, where he has watched the defending champions' previous seven games. In a bid to help his nation's beloved soccer team secure its second consecutive title, Milei added he'll be wearing the same heavy jacket, too. The NBA is investigating the circumstances surrounding the Milwaukee Bucks signing of Gary Trent Jr. that was officially announced Thursday. An NBA spokesman says the league is continuing to look into it. The ESPN first reported the NBA was investigating the signing for possible circumvention of the salary cap. One game last night in the WNBA, Portland over Washington, 75-56. In the Canadian Elite Basketball League, Niagara over Brampton, 99-90. Scarborough down London, 107-97. And in the Northern Super League, it was Ottawa edging Halifax 2-1. It's 8-11, the most local news and sports anytime at 98.9xfm.ca.

0: There's America for you, Sister Golden Hair and the Beach Boys still cruising. And speaking of cruising, good day to go cruising over to Celtic Ford because they are hours away from starting their family fun day. Hayden is on the line and putting the finishing touches on everything over there.
1: Yes, no, we were, I just ran over to the phone right quick there to jump on. We were just setting up the tents there, but great day to come down, lots going on. We do got about 40 antique vehicles that are going to be for show from some of our customers, so come on over, take a look, vote who's going to be the winner. We also have a food truck on site that'll be coming around 10 o'clock. We prepaid for a bunch of lunches, so come on down, get some food, look at some cars, and just have a great day with us celebrating Celtic Fun Day.
0: Sounds good. And, of course, as always, there's other vehicles that you can take home with you.
1: 100%. No, you can kill two birds with one stone today, for sure.
0: All righty. How can they get in touch with you if they can't be there in person?
1: Yeah, you can call the dealership at 902-863-2771. Or if you want to get a hold of me directly, you can email me at hayden@celticford.ca.
0: Very good. Hayden, you get back to that tent setting up. People will probably need some shade today.
1: Yeah, appreciate it. You got her.
0: All right. See you later. That's Hayden over at Celtic Ford. There's going to be family fun there, and we'll be broadcasting live from there later this morning.
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0: Got a mix of sun and cloud today, except in northern Cape Breton, it's mainly cloudy, and there will be showers this morning and this afternoon, high around 20. Tonight, it's partly cloudy with a good chance of showers everywhere, but it will clear before the morning. We'll get down to 15, and mainly sunny tomorrow, although it will turn to a mix of sun and cloud around lunchtime on Cape Breton, and warmer for tomorrow, back to the high 20s, 26 degrees the high for Saturday. 15 in New Glasgow, 14 in Port Hawkesbury, Antigonish up to 17 degrees with the crash test dummies.

0: Crash Test Dummies, Swimming in Your Ocean at 8:24. Today and tomorrow, many of the legions in our listening area helping to celebrate the 100th anniversary of the Royal Canadian Legion. In New Glasgow, Branch 34 is going to fire up the barbecue tomorrow afternoon at 1 o'clock. They'll have hot dogs, they'll have salad, if you want to go the veggie route, but you know, it's also a good accompaniment to the hot dogs. They'll have dessert there too, and they're also presenting service awards as part of the 100th anniversary. So that's happening in New Glasgow at the Legion there tomorrow.
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0: Gasoline and diesel prices are up. The Nova Scotia Energy Board set weekly prices for the two fuels overnight. Gas jumped by 3.8 cents a liter. The price for a liter of regular self-serve inlet ranges from $1.88 to $1.91 in the Eastern Mainland and Port Hawkesbury. For the rest of Cape Breton, it's $1.88.8 to $1.91.8. Diesel is up again, rising by 5.9 cents a liter. This is the third increase this week as the board invoked the interrupter clause to increase prices by 10.6 cents on Wednesday and 6.3 cents on Tuesday. The price for a liter of diesel is now 227.9 to 230.9. In the Eastern Mainland and Port Hawkesbury, for the remainder of Cape Breton, it's 228.7 to 231.7. Nova Scotia universities, including St. Vex, have taken steps to improve access to higher education for military personnel, veterans, reservists, and their families. The Council of Nova Scotia University Presidents has reached a memorandum of understanding with the Canadian Military Veteran and Family Connected Campus Consortium. The President's Council's chair is St. Vex President Andy Haken. He says the province is host to more than 13,000 military personnel and another 1,600 reservists, and many are looking to continue their post-secondary education. Haken says some are moving from base to base while studying, and so universities need to understand the struggles they are facing and provide support.
3: For the universities, there's a disparate sort of amount of support that's given already. We want to share best practices and better position ourselves to be the place, i.e. be the province, in which military personnel are supported at a different level. This is the first such arrangement in the country that we've put together, and we're very proud of it.
0: Haken says that can include assessing credits earned at other institutions outside the province and ensuring they receive the maximum benefit to the Nova Scotia universities they transfer into. Haken says the St. Vex set also means providing supports for military personnel and their families to be able to study in both classroom and by distance. The municipality of Inverness County has announced two open house sessions for the Central Avenue Rebuild Project in the community of Inverness. The sessions will be held at the Inverness Fire Hall on Tuesday, July 28th and Thursday, July 30th from 1 to 6 p.m. both days. Residents will have the opportunity to learn more about the work, meet with municipal representatives, ask questions, and find out more about other municipal projects. The Central Avenue Rebuild Project got underway on July 8th. An investigation is underway into a protest that led to Premier Tim Houston's car's windshield being smashed this week. RCMP are investigating after a person climbed onto a vehicle and smashed the windshield while the Premier and his staff were inside. Protesters blocked the vehicles from leaving a speaking event at Acadia University in the Apples Valley, and Mounties say no injuries were reported. The Mounties are looking to identify the people involved in blocking the Premier's departure or causing damage to the vehicle. XFM weather. Sun and cloud on the mainland, southern Inverness and Richmond counties. Mainly cloudy in northern Inverness and Victoria County. Showers beginning this morning and ending this afternoon. A high of 21. UV index high. Tonight, partly cloudy with a chance of showers, clearing before morning, a low of 15. Tomorrow, mainly sunny, becoming a mixture of sun and cloud in the afternoon on Cape Breton, and a high of 26. UV index very high. In New Glasgow, it's 14. In Port Hawkesbury, 14. And in Antigonish, it's 17 degrees. In XFM Sports in the Labatt Slow Pitch League, it was a triple X-Men downing the Barra Shores Mariners 7-0. Bat Intentions down the Lock Harbor Longhorns 12-6. The Palmkit Pioneers over the Rebels 12-8. And Fraser Mills Brewers over the Legion 59ers 1917. Just one game in Major League Baseball last night. In the National League, it was New York over Philadelphia 4-1. One game in the WNBA, Portland over Washington 75-56. The Canadian League Basketball League saw Niagara over Brampton 99-90, while Scarborough beat London 107-97. In the Major League Soccer, Toronto-Montreal played to a scoreless draw. A game between Vancouver and Chicago was postponed. In the Canadian Premier League, it was Pacific and Forge. That game was postponed. And in the Northern Super League, it was Ottawa over Halifax 2-1. It's 8:36, the most local news and sports anytime at 98.9xfm.ca.

0: XFM weather, mix of sun and cloud for today, but in northern Cape Breton, it's mainly cloudy and some showers ending this afternoon. High of 20. Tonight, partly cloudy. Good chance of showers everywhere, but it will clear before morning. And the low 15. Mainly sunny for Saturday. Cape Breton will become a mix of sun and cloud around noon tomorrow. And the high for Saturday, 26 degrees. It's 15 in New Glasgow and in Port Hawkesbury. While in Antigonish, it's up to 17.
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0: Platinum Blonde from 85, Not in Love. And Carrie Underwood, Before He Cheats. Yeah, sure, when she sings about breaking up a vehicle, she gets a bestseller. We do it here, and the RCMP starts investigating. I'm just saying, there might be a double standard there. Just saying. Phil Collins coming up, and another news update on the way.
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3: 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A detour will be available via Glen Road. Please proceed with caution when traveling through construction zones and obey all signage. 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

0: Good morning from the XFM newsroom. I'm Ken Kingston for J.R. 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
0: The municipality of Inverness County yesterday launched the July edition of the Feedback Loop Survey with a focus on former residents who now live elsewhere. The Feedback Loop is a monthly survey initiative designed to gather feedback on a variety of municipal topics through 2026. Warden Bonnie McIsaac says they want to hear from former residents to better understand their connection to the community, why they left, and what keeps them connected to home. Adding the information collected through the survey will help council identify opportunities to encourage former residents to visit more or consider returning home. The survey takes approximately 10 minutes to complete, and all responses are anonymous. It's available online with paper copies available at the Municipal Administration Building and closes on August 10th. The federal government says it plans to strike $2 billion in deals with the provinces and territories in an effort to recruit and train up to 100,000 more Red Seal trade workers. Jobs Minister Patty Hajdu announced the funding under the existing Team Canada Strong program in Halifax yesterday. The government says the funding will expand training capacity and reduce systemic barriers that slow certification. Ottawa says it will soon start negotiations and hopes to have agreements and funding in place with the provinces and territories this fiscal year. What's a standard in every town across Canada? The Royal Canadian Legion has seen its numbers dwindle over the years, but the venerable institution says it is ready to celebrate both its 100th anniversary and what it calls a surge in new memberships. There is a commemorative ceremony scheduled for this morning at the National War Memorial in Ottawa, and Canada Post is set to roll out a new stamp this afternoon. This year, the Legion has been offering free memberships to anyone who wishes to join, adding 100,000 new members so far. Among those marking the anniversary today is the Antigonish Legion Arras Branch 59 with an open house. Doors open at 10 this morning. There's a recognition ceremony at 2. The barbecue begins at 4 and runs until 5:30, followed by Chase the Ace. Musical entertainment with Colin and James starts at 6:30. Prime Minister Mark Carney says that Canada will split modest net revenues from the Gordie Howe International Bridge with the United States only after debts and operational costs are paid. U.S. President Donald Trump said last week that the new bridge Canada paid to build, which connects Ontario to Michigan, will open on July 27th.
2: It's not splitting the tolls of the bridge. It is an agreement for 15 years to split net revenues. Splitting of tolls, any sharing of the toll revenue won't happen until all of the debt is repaid.
0: A planned ribbon-cutting ceremony last month was delayed when the Trump administration sought to renegotiate a longstanding bi-national agreement on the bridge after pushback from the billionaire family, which owns the competing Ambassador Bridge. Weather is next for TNB Plumbing, Heating, and Air Conditioning.
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0: XFM weather, sun and cloud on the mainland, southern Inverness and Richmond counties today. Mainly cloudy in northern Inverness and Victoria counties. Showers beginning this morning and ending this afternoon. A high of 21, UV index high. Tonight, partly cloudy with a chance of showers clearing before morning, a low of 15. Tomorrow, mainly sunny, becoming a mixture of sun and cloud in the afternoon on Cape Breton. A high of 26. UV index very high. In New Glasgow, it's 14. In Port Hawkesbury, it's 14, and in Enoganish, it's 16 degrees. 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
0: In XFM Sports, just one game in Major League Baseball last night as teams gradually returned from the All-Star break. In the National League, it was New York over Philadelphia 4-1. One game played last night in the WNBA. It was Portland over Washington 75-56. In the Canadian Elite Basketball League, Niagara over Brampton 99-90. Scarborough beat London 107-97. In MLS, it was Toronto and Montreal playing to a scoreless draw. And in the Northern Super League, Ottawa got by Halifax 2-1. It's 9:06, the most local news and sports anytime at 989xfm.ca.

connecting Cape Breton Island and mainland Nova Scotia since 1943. 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

98.9 XFM, Starship, and Sarah. Taylor Swift, Never Ever, getting back together. And DeBarge as well with Who's Johnny. I'm John LeBlanc. Welcome to the midpoint of Friday morning. And in Goshen, why not let them take care of supper tonight? They're doing a takeout of barbecue chicken, your choice of a salad, either potato, macaroni salad, or coleslaw, plus a roll and dessert, $15 per meal. You can drop in to the center tonight between 4:30 and 6 when they're serving them up, or you can pre-order by calling Lori today, 783-2291. That's Lori at 783-2291 if you want one of those barbecue chicken dinners in Goshen. Here's Barney Bentall.

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5: XFM weather, a mix of sun and cloud, but in northern Cape Breton, it's mainly cloudy with some showers ending this afternoon, a high of 20. Partly cloudy and a good chance of showers tonight, clearing before morning, below 15. And for Saturday, mainly sunny, turning to a mix of sun and cloud by noon for Cape Breton, and Saturday's high 26 degrees. That's your forecast from 98.9 XFM.

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1: 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Olsen's work has been recorded by some of country music's biggest stars like Garth Brooks, Rascal Flatts, Billy Currington, The Judds, and many others. 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

0: 98.9 XFM, Tears for Fears with Shout, and George Canyon with More You. There is more going on than you can shake a stick at. In Guysborough, Come Home Week celebrations begin today with a full slate of events, beginning with Ex-Oceans Biology at the multipurpose room of the CLC. 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

0: 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I'm Ken Kingston for Bayside Travel Center.
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0: 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The Nova Scotia Energy Board set weekly prices for the two fuels overnight. Gas jumped by 3.8 cents a liter. The price for a liter of regular self-serve unleaded ranges from $1.88 to $1.91. The Eastern Mainland and Port Hawkesbury, for the rest of Cape Breton, it's $1.88.8 to $1.91.8. Diesel is up again, rising by 5.9 cents a liter. This is a third increase this week as the board invoked the interrupter clause to increase prices by 10.6 cents on Wednesday and 6.3 cents on Tuesday. The price for a liter of diesel is now 227.9 to 230.9 in the Eastern Mainland and Port Hawkesbury. For the remainder of Cape Breton, it's 228.7 to 231.7. Ignite Atlantic's $100 Youth Startup Challenge finished up last weekend in New Glasgow with what organizers called a successful market day at the New Glasgow Farmers Market. Ali McKenzie, Digital Innovation and Communications Coordinator with Ignite Atlantic, says the event began on Monday, July 6th.
2: The idea behind it is that our Youth Startup Challenge is basically a free entrepreneurship camp for youth ages 12 to 15. So what happens is each participant will receive $100 in startup funding, and then over the course of the week, they're challenged to turn that investment into a real business. So they go through the whole process of entrepreneurship condensed into a week.
0: McKenzie says the 11 participants brainstormed ideas and created their products while learning about marketing and brand development. At the end of the week, they went directly to customers at the market. She says the idea was to give those youth a hands-on entrepreneurial experience. Collectively, the participants earned nearly $1,200 in profit. McKenzie says the campers came up with some creative business ideas and worked hard to bring them to life. The New Glasgow camp was the first stop in the 2026 $100 Youth Startup Challenge Tour. The municipality of Inverness County has announced two open house sessions for the Central Avenue Rebuild Project in the community of Inverness. The sessions will be held at the Inverness Fire Hall on Tuesday, July 28th and Thursday, July 30th from 1 to 6 p.m. both days. Residents will have the opportunity to learn more about the work, meet with municipal representatives, ask questions, and find out more about other municipal projects. The Central Avenue Rebuild Project got underway on July 8th. And during a regular meeting last month, Council for the Municipality of the County of Inverness adopted a private fire hydrant bylaw to set rules for how private fire hydrants are inspected, maintained, and kept in good working order. The bylaw protects public safety by ensuring firefighters always have working hydrants in an emergency, that the municipal water system isn't put at risk, and that private property owners meet their responsibilities. A release from the municipality states that the bylaw creates consistent expectations and protects everyone who relies on private fire hydrants for protection services. A private hydrant is one connected to the municipal water system, but owned and maintained by a private landowner. Weather is next for BL Environmental.
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0: XFM weather, sun and cloud on the mainland today. Southern Inverness and Richmond counties, mainly cloudy in northern Inverness and Victoria County. Showers beginning this morning and ending this afternoon. A high of 21, UV index high. Tonight, partly cloudy with a chance of showers, clearing before morning, a low of 15. Tomorrow, mainly sunny, becoming a mixture of sun and cloud in the afternoon on Cape Breton, a high of 26. UV index very high. In New Glasgow, it is 16. In Port Hawkesbury, 15. And in Annigan, it's just 19. 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
0: In XFM Sports, a parade honoring PWHL coach Corey Chevrey is set to begin this morning at 11 a.m. in New Glasgow. Chevrey, a New Glasgow native, coached the Montreal Victoire to a PWHL title and the Walter Cup this past season. The parade begins at the former Big Al's location, proceeding down Provost Street, Archimedes Street, George Street, Stellarton Road, and Westfield Road before ending at the Pictou County Wellness Center, where there will be a meet and greet with Chevrey and the Walter Cup. The IWK 250 Super Weekend continues at Riverside International Speedway tonight with the Napa Henry's Auto Parts 100 for the Dulux Paints Mass Sportsman Series and the Superior Foundation's Legends Challenge for the Picket Care Legends Tour. Practice begins at 4, grandstand and license area will also open then. There's a Bubba Pollard meet and greet at 6. Racing begins at 7. In baseball, the New York Mets beat Philadelphia 4-1. In the WNBA, it was Portland over Washington 75-56. In the Canadian League Basketball League, Niagara over Brampton 99-90. Scarborough beat London 107-97. And in the Northern Super League, Ottawa got by Halifax 2-1. It's 10:07, the most local news and sports anytime at 989xfm.ca.

Peter Gabriel and Big Time from 98.9 XFM. Speaking of the big time, Corey Cheverie hit the big time. She was, she still is, the head coach of the Montreal Victoire, the winners of the Walter Cup this year. That's the top prize in professional women's hockey. And so there's a big old parade in Corey's honor in New Glasgow to honor Corey. It's going to start at the former Big Owls at 11 this morning, so that's not too far off, and then work its way through the downtown area, finishing at the Pictou County Wellness Center, where there'll be a meet and greet starting at 11:30 this morning. Here's High Valley. She's

0: 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Mwah. The movie date? The big game?
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4: XFM weather, a mix of sun and cloud, but in northern Cape Breton, it's mainly cloudy with some showers ending this afternoon, a high of 20. Partly cloudy and a good chance of showers tonight, clearing before morning, below 15. And for Saturday, mainly sunny, turning to a mix of sun and cloud by noon for Cape Breton, and Saturday's high 26 degrees. That's your forecast from 98.9 XFM.

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98.9 XFM, Roseanne Cash, and 7 Year Ache. I'm John LeBlanc, and, well, I've got to make some room because after 11, Paul Kerwin. Yes, he's been away through the week, but he's back just for a little while. He's broadcasting live from Celtic Ford. It's Family Fun Day there, and he'll be telling you all about the great activities happening there today. I'll be in tomorrow doing my usual thing, spinning the solid gold, etc. And then I get to take some time off. Looking forward to it. Right now, Jacob Dylan, The Wallflowers, One Headlight, a.k.a. The Padiddle.

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0: Good morning from the XFM Newsroom. I'm Ken Kingston. The Antigonish County Fire Department and other agencies responded to a residential structure fire in Williams Point last night. County Fire Department Chief Adrian Van de Sand says the fire department got the call around 11 p.m. and they responded along with a ladder truck from the Antigonish Town Fire Department to access the roof of the building. RCMP, EHS, and Nova Scotia Power also responded. Upon arrival, Van de Sand says it was fully involved, two-story structure. When they arrived, he says the structure is still standing but heavily damaged, noting they're on site till about 4 a.m. after putting out the fire. Nova Scotia universities, including St. Evagues, have taken steps to improve access to higher education for military personnel, veterans, reservists, and their families. The Council of Nova Scotia University Presidents has reached a memorandum of understanding with the Canadian Military Veteran and Family Connected Campus Consortium. The President's Council Chair is St. Evagues President Andy Haken. He says the province is host to more than 13,000 military personnel and another 1,600 reservists, and many are looking to continue their post-secondary education. Haken says some are moving from base to base while studying, and so universities need to understand the struggles they are facing and provide support.
1: For the universities, there's a disparate sort of amount of support that's given already. We want to share best practices and better position ourselves to be the place, i.e. be the province, in which military personnel are supported at a different level. This is the first such arrangement in the country that we've put together, and we're very proud of it.
0: Haken says that can include assessing credits earned at other institutions outside the province and ensuring they receive the maximum benefit to the Nova Scotia universities they transfer into. Haken says at St. Evagues that also means providing supports for military personnel and their families to be able to study in both classroom and by distance. The municipality of Inverness County yesterday launched the July edition of the Feedback Loop Survey, with a focus on former residents who now live elsewhere. The Feedback Loop is a monthly survey initiative designed to gather feedback on a variety of municipal topics through 2026. Warden Bonnie McIsaac says they want to hear from former residents to better understand their connection to the community, why they left, and what keeps them connected to home. Adding the information collected through the survey will help the council decide and identify opportunities to encourage former residents to visit more or consider returning home. The survey takes approximately 10 minutes to complete, and all responses are anonymous. It's available online with paper copies available at the Municipal Administration Building and closes on August 10th. The federal government says it plans to strike $2 billion in deals with the provinces and territories in an effort to recruit and train up to 100,000 more Red Seal trade workers. Jobs Minister Patty Hajdu announced the funding under the existing Team Canada Strong program in Halifax yesterday. The government says the funding will expand training capacity and reduce systemic barriers that slow certification. Ottawa says it will soon start negotiations and hopes to have agreements and funding in place with the provinces and territories this fiscal year. XFM weather, sun and cloud in the mainland, southern Inverness and Richmond counties, mainly cloudy in northern Inverness and Victoria counties. Showers beginning this morning and ending this afternoon, a high of 21, UV index high. Tonight, partly cloudy with a chance of showers clearing before morning, a low of 15. Tomorrow, mainly sunny, becoming a mixture of sun and cloud in the afternoon on Cape Breton, a high of 26 with a humid index. It'll feel like 27. UV index very high. In New Glasgow, it's 17, in Port Hawkesbury, 15, and in Antigonish, it's 18 degrees. In XFM Sports, a parade honoring PWHL coach Corey Chevrolet is set to begin this morning. It's getting underway at this hour in New Glasgow. Chevrolet, a New Glasgow native, coached the Montreal Victoire to a PWHL title and the Walter Cup this past season. The parade begins at the former Big Al's location, proceeding down Provo Street, Archimedes Street, George Street, Stellarton Road, and Westville Road, before ending at the Pictou County Wellness Center, where there will be a meet and greet with Chevrolet and the Walter Cup. In baseball, New York down Philadelphia 4-1. for the lone game yesterday following the All-Star break. In the WNBA, it was Portland over Washington, 75-56. In the Canadian League Basketball League, Niagara over Brampton, 99-90. Scarborough beat London, 107-97. In the Northern Super League, Halifax fell to Ottawa 2-1. It's 11:05, the most local news and sports anytime at 98.9xfm.ca.

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1: And indeed, we are. A very good morning to you. It's Paul Kirwin broadcasting from Celtic Ford, Main Street, Natick-ish. It is Celtic Ford Fun Day happening today. And this has been ongoing now for a number of years. Now, we have got a couple of different spots all set up here. We've got the Steve Lewis classic car from Riverside, the one that was used as a pace car so many years ago. Of course, it is IWK 250 weekend, and that means that there's lots of racing happening at Riverside. And as a pre-sort of cursor into that for the IWK 250, we've got the music blasting. We've got beautiful weather down here. We got some food happening here. We invite you to be a big part of it, the IWK 250 weekend, presented by Steve Lewis at Riverside International Speedway. There is classic cars galore here. As a matter of fact, this year I think is probably the most classic cars that I've seen here at Celtic Ford in the number of years that I've been doing this. So definitely come on down here today. Check it out. We are at Celtic Ford, Main Street, Natick-ish. Paul Kirwin for 98.9 XFM.

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1: And indeed we are. Very good morning to you. It's about 29 minutes after the top of the hour of 11 o'clock. We're broadcasting from Celtic Ford. It is Celtic Ford Fun Days, and I believe it's the first time for Hayden. How you doing there, Hayden?
2: I'm doing excellent. How are you, Paul?
1: Not too bad at all. This is your first Ford
2: First Celtic Fun Day. You got her.
1: Well, this started a number of years ago, and it started off very small, but it has grown. I mean, I understand there's like 45 classic cars here on the lot today.
2: 100%.
1: Just in celebration of the Celtic Ford Fun Days, which is ongoing. This is going on until 2 o'clock this afternoon, too.
2: 2 o'clock till this afternoon. Come down, take a look at all these vehicles, get a bite to eat, all kinds of stuff on the go.
1: Absolutely. Of course, in order to get a bite to eat, you have to get a ticket at the entrance, I believe. Is that?
2: Yes. Yeah, ticket at the entrance. We've got some face paint for the kiddos. We got some free drinks, all that kind of stuff. So all kinds of stuff.
1: Absolutely. Of course, there's great deals to talk about, too. We'll be getting into that a little bit onward as we continue our broadcast today.
2: From Celtic Ford,
1: Main Street, Natick-ish. Hayden, thank you so much, buddy.
2: Thanks, Paul. Appreciate it.
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3: 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Today, Firelock's Woods and Waterfalls Camping Weekend begins at 4 p.m. at Firelock Gathering Place and Retreat, 1442 Highway 7. The weekend adventure continues through Sunday. Festival Antigonish Summer Theater continues its season with a comedy, Murder at Ackerton Manor, running at the Bauer Theater through July 25th. 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And it's also the first race day of the IWK 250 Super Race Weekend at Riverside International Speedway. 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afternoon at Firelock Gathering Place and Retreat for the Sacred Hearts Ceremony on Sunday, taking place from 2 to 7 p.m. Monday, explore Antigonish County, browse downtown shops, enjoy lunch at a 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
5: Hi there, it's your Summer Cruiser Cameron. I'm here at the Pictou County Wellness Center, where myself and other fans are watching the arrival of Walter Cup winning coach Corey Chevery. She just made her way in a procession with the cup from Provost Street and is now joining fans for a meet and greet. It's a gorgeous day, sunny but not too hot, and perfect for taking photos. I can also see a barbecue on site that I'm really looking forward to. Come on down and meet the coach of the winning Montreal Victoire team until 2:30 p.m. The Summer Cruiser is supported by Dairy Queen, Church Street, Antigonish, Nova Scotia Association of Realtors, Family Home Child Care, and Napa Auto Parts, Antigonish. 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
3: XFM weather, a mix of sun and cloud, but in northern Cape Breton, it's mainly cloudy with some showers ending this afternoon, a high of 20. Partly cloudy and a good chance of showers tonight, clearing before morning, below 15. And for Saturday, mainly sunny, turning to a mix of sun and cloud by noon for Cape Breton, and Saturday's high 26 degrees. That's your forecast from 98.9 XFM.

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1: And a very good morning to you as you broadcast. What a beautiful day it is. It's Friday, getting close to lunchtime. There's some sun in the sky. Of course, it's in the sky. Where else would it be? And a few clouds fluttering around, too, but we're not going to let that get anybody down because it's such a wonderful day here. It's not too hot. It's not too cool. It's shorts weather. It's summertime right here in downtown Antigonish. And we're broadcasting for Celtic Ford's annual fun day, all a part of the IWK 250 weekend. We've got the Steve Lewis cars here. I've been around taking some pictures of the vehicles here on the lot for the classic cars. There's over 45 here, and I'm going to tell you right now, pictures do not do this justice. You want to really see some beautiful classic cars, get down here to Celtic Ford today on Main Street, and you will not be disappointed. It's a wonderful car show. There's stuff here for the kids. There's some all kinds of stuff. Come on down here to Celtic Ford, Main Street, Natick-ish, all part of the fun days, which has been going on for at least 10 years now, maybe even more. And have a great time. Join us. 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
1: And a very good morning to you. We're getting closer to noon right now, and what a day to be down here at Celtic Ford on Main Street in Attica. Joining me is Craig Bro, and Craig, I tell you, there's lots of beautiful vehicles right here on the lot.
2: That's right, Paul, there sure is. You know what? We did this last year. Last year was the largest to date, and this year there are more vehicles here than last, so it's a great time for you to come in, have a look at these vehicles. We have a food vendor here. You can get some free food. We got some free drinks here. Just an all-around great time, so stop in and enjoy the fun with us.
1: Well, having fun is only one part of it. I mean, seeing these vehicles that are here, these classic vehicles from many different, of course, have you the Steve Lewis pace cars that were used at Riverside so many years ago are here. Donald Chisholm's car is here. I think, I don't know, I haven't seen Emily Chisholm's car or Ryan's, but there's so many cars here and trucks. There's so many beauties, classic vehicles all over the place. Like, the whole lot is filled right up.
2: No, there truly is, and it's not just Fords. It's all makes and brands, which really makes this wonderful, so you can enjoy everything. So it's a great opportunity to come in. And you know what? Even if you're in the market for vehicles, we are still here to help out with that. But the biggest thing today is just come in and have fun.
1: Absolutely. That's what it's all about. Celtic Ford Fun Day right here in downtown Attica-ish. 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

0: Good afternoon from the XFM Newsroom. I'm Ken Kingston for J.R. Rahees.
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0: The Antigonish County Fire Department and other agencies responded to a residential structure fire in Williams Point last night. County Fire Department Chief Adrian Van De Sand says the department got the call around 11 p.m. They responded along with a ladder truck from the Antigonish Town Fire Department to access the roof of the building. RCMP, EHS, and Nova Scotia Power also responded. Upon arrival, Van De Sand says it was a fully involved two-story structure when they arrived. He says that the structure is still standing but heavily damaged, noting they were on site until about 4 a.m. after putting out the fire. Gasoline and diesel prices are up. The Nova Scotia Energy Board set weekly prices for the two fuels overnight. Gas jumped by 3.8 cents a liter. The price for a liter of regular self-serve unleaded ranges from $1.88 to $1.91. On the Eastern Mainland and Port Hawkesbury for the rest of Cape Breton, it's $1.88.8 to $1.91.8. Diesel is up again, rising by 5.9 cents a liter. This is the third increase this week, as the board invoked the interrupter clause to increase prices by 10.6 cents on Wednesday and 6.3 cents on Tuesday. And the price for a liter of diesel is now 227.9 to 230.9 in the Eastern Mainland and Port Hawkesbury. For the remainder of Cape Breton, it's 228.7 to 231.7. Officials of the province's Department of Public Works says, as a precaution, the Stellarton Interval Bridge at Bridge Avenue will be closed. The measure is being taken to allow for further inspection and assessment of the bridge. A detour is in place via Highway 104. The duration of the closure is unknown. Ignite Atlantic's $100 Youth Startup Challenge finished up last weekend in New Glasgow with what organizers called a successful market day at the New Glasgow Farmers Market. Allie McKenzie, Digital Innovation and Communications Coordinator with Ignite Atlantic, says the event began on Monday, July 6th.
2: The idea behind it is that our Youth Startup Challenge is basically a free entrepreneurship camp for youth ages 12 to 15. So what happens is each participant will receive $100 in startup funding, and then over the course of the week, they're challenged to turn that investment into a real business. So they go through the whole process of entrepreneurship condensed into a week.
0: McKenzie says the 11 participants brainstormed ideas and created their products while learning about marketing and brand development. At the end of the week, they went directly to customers at the market. She says the idea was to give those youth a hands-on entrepreneurial experience. Collectively, the participants earned nearly $1,200 in profit. McKenzie says the campers came up with some creative business ideas and worked hard to bring them to life. The New Glasgow camp was the first stop in the 2026 $100 Youth Startup Challenge Tour. During a regular meeting last month, Council for the Municipality of the County of Inverness adopted a private fire hydrant bylaw to set rules for how private fire hydrants are inspected, maintained, and kept in good working order. The bylaw protects public safety by ensuring firefighters always have working hydrants in an emergency, that the municipal water system isn't put at risk, and that private property owners meet their responsibilities. A release from the municipality states that the bylaw creates consistent expectations and protects everyone who relies on private fire hydrants for protection services. A private hydrant is one connected to the municipal system but owned and maintained by a private landowner. The municipality of Inverness County yesterday launched the July edition of the Feedback Loop Survey with a focus on former residents who now live elsewhere. The Feedback Loop is a monthly survey initiative designed to gather feedback on a variety of municipal topics throughout 2026. Warden Bonnie McIsaac says they want to hear from former residents to better understand their connection to the community, why they left, and what keeps them connected to home. Adding the information collected through the survey will help council identify opportunities to encourage former residents to visit more or consider returning home. The survey takes approximately 10 minutes to complete, and all responses are anonymous. It's available online with paper copies available at the Municipal Administration Building and closes on August 10th. Weather is next for the Antigonish Co-op Country Store.
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0: XFM weather, sun and cloud today. Showers ending this afternoon in northern Inverness and Victoria counties and a high of 21. UV index high. Tonight, partly cloudy with a chance of showers, clearing before morning, a low of 15. Tomorrow, mainly sunny, becoming a mixture of sun and cloud in the afternoon in Cape Breton, and a high of 26, UV index very high. The outlook for Sunday, rain, and a high of 24, sun and cloud for Monday and Tuesday, a high of 25 Monday, near 27 on Tuesday. In New Glasgow, it's 19, in Port Hawkesbury, it's 16, and in Antigonish, it's 20 degrees.
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0: Here are today's funeral announcements. The death of Charles Philip Burchell of Aspen, formerly of Halifax, occurred July 10th in St. Martha's Regional Hospital, Antigonish. Visitation will be held today from 2 to 4 in McIsaac Funeral Home, 61 Pleasant Street, Antigonish. Funeral service will be held Saturday, July 18th at 12 p.m. in Kirk United Church, 1007 Glenelg Church Road, Aspen. Burial will be in Evergreen Cemetery. Funeral arrangements for the late Charles Philip Burchell are under the direction of McIsaac Funeral Home, Antigonish. The death of Colleen Teresa Mason Simon, Kitchener, Ontario, formerly of Crossroads Country Harbor, occurred February 16th. Funeral service will be held Saturday, July 18th at 4 p.m. in Crossroads Baptist Church, Country Harbor, with Lewis McIntosh officiating. Interment will follow in the Evergreen Cemetery, with a reception following in the Country Harbor Community Center. Memorial donations may be made to the Evergreen Cemetery Fund. Online condolences may be made at gwgiffen.com. Funeral arrangements for the late Colleen Teresa Mason Simon are under the direction of G.W. Giffen Funeral Home, 17545 Highway 316, Country Harbor. And the death of Mr. John Tomlick of New Glasgow occurred Saturday, July 11th in the Aberdeen Hospital. Visitation will be held Saturday from 11 a.m. to 1 p.m., followed by funeral at 1 p.m. in R.H. Porter Funeral Home, 55 Almond Avenue, New Glasgow. Memorial donations may be made to Operation Smile Canada, the War Amps, or the Palliative Care Unit, care of Aberdeen Health Foundation. Funeral arrangements for late John Tomlick are under the direction of R.H. Porter Funeral Home, 55 Almond Avenue, New Glasgow.
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0: In XFM Sports, Caper Developments AGR Fast Pitch League action continues in St. Andrews this evening as the Flyers host the Palmkit Acadians at 7 and the Guysborough Longhorns at 9. The IWK 250 Super Weekend continues at Riverside International Speedway tonight with the Napa Henry's Auto Parts 100 for the Dulux Paints Mass Sportsman Series and the Superior Foundation's Legends Challenge for the Picket Care Legends Tour. Practice begins at 4. Grandstand and license area will open then as well. There's a Bubba Pollard meet and greet at 6. Racing begins at 7. The Toronto Blue Jays are set to return to action tonight in the opener of a 3-game series against the visiting Chicago White Sox. The Blue Jays are coming off an all-star break with a 45-51 record. Spencer Miles is set to get the start for Toronto. The Edmonton Elks host the BC Lions tonight to kick off week 7 of the CFL season. The Elks are off to their best start in years at 4-1. Their lone defeat came to the Lions in week 4. Lucas Herbert and Sam Burns have each matched the major championship scoring record of 62 at the British Open, with one celebration far different from the other. Herbert missed a 5-foot par putt on the tough 18th hole at Royal Birkdale that would have given him the record alone. Two groups later, Burns capped off with an astonishing birdie finish. The record was first set by Braden Grace in 2017, also at Royal Birkdale. And the Toronto Tempo are home to the Atlanta Dream in WNBA action. The Tempo have struggled while dealing with injuries, most notably to star guard Brittany Sykes. Toronto's lost 5 of its last 6 games, to fall in 10-14 on the season. It's 12:12, the most local news and sports anytime at 98.9xfm.ca.

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1: And a good afternoon to you. We are broadcasting from Celtic Ford Main Street in Attican. It is a Celtic Ford Fun Day. This has been going on for about 10 years, and what a day. I mean, we've had some pretty decent weather over the last number of years, and this has got to be by far one of the most comfortable. It's not too hot. It's not too cool. It's just an absolutely beautiful day here in downtown Attican. Fun days are happening. There's over 45 classic cars here on the lot to see, all makes and models. Man, I'll tell you, they are incredible vehicles. And they're all sort of on one side of the dealership. When you get over to the other side of the dealership, they've opened that up for kind of like, you know, where the food is and face painting. There is some baked goods that are being sold there, old-fashioned on purpose. And Holly's got some fantastic, beautiful things there. It was hard to get away from that table, folks, I'll tell you that much. Cookies, brownies, and cakes. You can get yourself a something to eat here at What's the Scoop. And you're gonna get a ticket when you come into the gates here at Celtic. You're going to get a ticket. That'll get you a meal. Compliments of the fine folks here at Celtic Ford. Again, we're broadcasting until 1 o'clock this afternoon. We are live at Celtic Ford, Main Street, Attican-ish. Celtic Ford Fun Days. I'm Paul Kerwin for 98.9 XFM.

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1: And a very good afternoon to you. We're broadcasting from Celtic Ford, Main Street, Natick Edition. Joining me is Hayden. And Hayden, good afternoon. What a day.
2: Oh, my God. What a day indeed. Great turnout here.
1: It is fantastic out here. Lots of sunshine, a few clouds lingering around, and over 45 classic cars on this lot.
2: You got it. No, it's a sight to see for sure. And, you know, wouldn't mean anything if nobody came out to support. So great to see everybody here. And like I say, you know, get some lunch, get some drinks, and enjoy the sunshine.
1: Absolutely. And, of course, all the sales folks are here as well, too. If you might be in the market, but just come on by, and all you have to do is ask the question. Simple as that. But we want you to come by here and enjoy this day, because this is all about customer appreciation for anybody who's purchased a vehicle here at Celtic Ford. And I know that some of the vehicles, I think, that are here were actually purchased from Celtic Ford brand new.
2: Yeah.

0: yes, we do have a few originals and the stickers to prove it underneath the hood on the engine. So 100%, our owners definitely took care of that and put the stickers on themselves. So we got the stories to back it up.
1: Absolutely. So come on by here today. As Hayden mentioned, get yourself something to drink. There's some face painting going on as well, too, and some other treats for the kids. So Paul Kerwin broadcasting live from 98.9 XFM.
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3: XFM weather, a mix of sun and cloud, wind west 20 kilometers per hour, gusts near 40, a high of 21 with a UV index of high. Partly cloudy with a chance of showers this evening, clearing before morning. West wind gusting up to 40 kilometers per hour, becoming light this evening with a low of 15. Mainly sunny tomorrow, wind becoming southwest 20 kilometers per hour, gusts near 40 near noon, a high of 26, and a UV index of very high. And there's a look at your forecast on 98.9 XFM.

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1: And a very good afternoon to you. It is about 12:38, 22 to put the top of y'all right now, of 1 o'clock. Frank Gutman coming forward, Main Street in Antigonish. Man, I'll tell you what a day it is here. Mitch Gammon. Hey, Mitch, how you doing?
2: I'm well. How are you?
1: Not too bad at all. Mitch, there's a lot of great reasons to come down here to Celtic Ford today, and we want to... First off, it's got Celtic Ford Fun Days going on.
2: Yes, our annual Celtic Ford Fun Day. There's a little bit going on down here. We have about 50 classic cars on our new car lot. We have number 89, the Celtic Ford race car here. We also have two food vendors. Everything's on us. Come on down, have a look.
1: And this has been going on for about 10 years, from what I understand. I remember when it started, but, you know, it's been at least 10 years.
2: Yes, it certainly has. And every year it gets a little bit bigger. So we surpassed last year with the entries, and it's a great time. Everybody's having fun. So
1: I understand there's over 45 cars and trucks that are actually here on display, the classics.
2: Yes, that's true. I actually counted upwards of 50, but maybe I counted a few twice.
1: Well,
2: but
1: maybe there is that many. I know when I was talking to Emma, she said there were at least 45.
2: Well, she's probably right. So we got, we got a lot of, everybody's parking down our pre-owned lot. And, of course, we have new cars on display as well. So we're having a great time.
1: Absolutely. Come on by. We invited you to do just that. What a beautiful day, too, man.
2: It is. Bring your sunscreen.
1: Yeah, don't forget about that. 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
1: 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It's 1246. We're broadcasting at 1 o'clock here at Celtic Ford Main Street in Antigonish. Joining me is Robert McDonald. And Robert, I tell you, it's the Celtic Ford Fun Days happening. Good afternoon, sir.
2: Good afternoon, Paul. Thank you for coming down, and thank you for everybody in the surrounding Antigonish area. I see the mayor over there, Sean. He doesn't want to pay any attention to me. But anyway, we have the mayor come walking by. We've got just about everybody here. We've got the radio station playing great music. Paul's here helping us out. We've got Ford Mustangs galore, if you like Mustangs. We've got convertibles. We've got trucks. We've got Chevy Custom. You name it. We've got the best food in town. We've got the best music. And one of the best announcers I've ever done the radio with. How do you like that? So come on down. Drop in and see us. We're excited. It's Celtic Ford Fun Day. We have it every year. Thank you, Paul.
1: Thank you, Robert. And thanks for the compliment, too. It's appreciated. 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And I tell you, folks, it's just been a fantastic day. This event is going on until 2 o'clock. We invite you to be a big part of it. 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

0: Good afternoon from the XFM Newsroom. I'm Matt Draper for J.R. 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
0: In XFM News, the Antigonish County Fire Department and other agencies responded to a residential structure fire in Williams Point last night. County Fire Department Chief Adrian Vandesand said the department got the call at around 11 p.m. and they responded along with a ladder truck from the Antigonish Town Fire Department to access the roof of the building. RCMP, EHS, and Nova Scotia Power also responded. Vandesand said it was a fully involved two-story structure fire when they arrived. He said the structure is still standing but heavily damaged, noting they were on site until about 4 a.m. after putting out the fire. Nova Scotia universities, including St. Evex, took steps to improve access to higher education for military personnel, veterans, reservists, and their families. The Council of Nova Scotia University Presidents reached a Memorandum of Understanding with the Canadian Military, Veteran, and Family Connected Campus Consortium. The President's Council's chair is St. Evex President Andy Haken. He says the province is host to more than 13,000 military personnel and another 1,600 reservists, and many are looking to continue their post-secondary education. Aiken says some are moving from base to base while studying, and so universities need to understand the struggles they are facing and provide support.
2: For the universities, there's a disparate sort of amount of support that's given already. We want to share best practices and better position ourselves to be the place, i.e. be the province, in which military personnel are supported at a different level. This is the first such arrangement in the country that we've put together, and we're very proud of it.
0: Haken says that can include assessing credits earned at other institutions outside the province and ensuring they receive the maximum benefit to the Nova Scotia universities they transfer into. Says at St. Evex, that also means providing supports for military personnel and their families to be able to study in both the classroom and by distance. Weather is next.
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0: In XFM weather today, sun and cloud showers ending this afternoon in northern Inverness and Victoria counties with a high of 21 and a UV index of high. Tonight, partly cloudy with a chance of showers, clearing before morning with a low of 15. Tomorrow, mainly sunny, becoming a mix of sun and cloud in the afternoon on Cape Breton with a high of 26 and a UV index of very high. Currently in New Glasgow, it's 20 degrees. In Port Hawkesbury, it's 17 degrees. And in Antigonish, it's also 17 degrees. Sports is next for Jim Sampson Motors.
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0: 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Practice begins at 4. Grandstand and licensed area will also open then. There's a Bubba Pollard meet and greet at 6. Racing begins at 7. The Toronto Blue Jays are set to return to action tonight in the opener of a 3-game series against the visiting Chicago White Sox. The Blue Jays are coming out of the All-Star break with a 45-51 record. Spencer Miles is set to get the start for Toronto. It's 104, the most local news and sports, anytime at 98.9xfm.ca.

0: Good afternoon, 98.9 XFM, nothing but hits. Happy Friday. My name's Shadow, cruise along with you today as Paul Kerwin, live on location for Celtic Ford, but otherwise enjoying his vacation. John, taking care of the morning. I'll be taking care of you this afternoon. Of course, we're going to get to our Subway office lunch later on there. Make sure you nominate the business of your choice. If that is yours, let us know a little bit about your office staff at 98.9XFM.ca. Big day for the Antigonish Legion as they celebrate 100 years. 1926 was the start, and they're having their open house today. 2 o'clock was the 100th anniversary recognition ceremony there, and then between 4 and 5:30 this afternoon, there will be a free community barbecue. That's at the Antigonish Legion. Of course, the other legions doing different things there. Tea and coffee happened earlier at the Picto Legion with some music with Off the Cuff from 6 to 8 p.m., and then some more things underway tomorrow as well. Burton Cummings, as well as Honeymoon Suite with Lethal Weapon, is on the way.
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0: It's lunchtime. 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
4: XFM weather, a mix of sun and cloud, wind west 20 kilometers per hour, gusting to 40, a high of 21 with a UV index of high. Partly cloudy with a chance of showers this evening, clearing before morning. West wind gusting up to 40 kilometers per hour, becoming light this evening with a low of 15. Mainly sunny tomorrow, wind becoming southwest 20 kilometers per hour, gusting to 40 near noon, a high of 26, and a UV index of very high. And there's a look at your forecast on 98.9 XFM.

0: Some Gordon Lightfoot for you with Sundown 98.9 XFM. Coming up for tomorrow, there's a Strawberry Festival luncheon at Bredor Seniors Club. That's 66 Main Street in Bredor, of course. Happening from 11 until 2 p.m., which will include your sandwich plate, strawberry shortcake, a delicious tea, coffee, and you can eat this in or you can take it out. They're going to have some door prizes and even split draws. It's their 50th anniversary. Commemorative calendars are available for $15 each, all in support of that seniors club. Take that in as you will at the Strawberry Festival luncheon tomorrow at the Bredor Senior Club from 11 until 2 p.m.
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5: 1978, how I wish I was in Sherbrooke now.
0: On Thursday, July 23rd, Stanfest celebrates 30 years with a main stage concert tribute to the late, great Stan Rogers. An all-star cast from across Canada will perform over 25 of Stan's greatest songs.
5: Rise again, rise again. 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
0: Not a camper? No problem. 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

0: 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If you have a business that you'd like to nominate, go ahead and tell us why you'd like to nominate them. This week's winner is the St. Martha's Hospital Unit 25 there, and telling us, working with a great team in the staffing office, although most days are super busy, they take time to have a laugh or two. Winning this free lunch would be amazing, and thank you for the opportunity. You're welcome, Geraldine, and thank you for submitting that as well for the St. Martha's Unit 25, Bay Street, Antigonish. And again, head over to 989XFM.ca to nominate your staff for the next Subway office lunch. We give that away on Fridays, usually around the lunch hour.
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0: Good afternoon from the XFM Newsroom. I'm Matt Draper. Officials with the province's Department of Public Works say as a precaution, the Stellarton Interval Bridge at Bridge Avenue will be closed. Measures being taken to allow for further inspection and assessment of the bridge. A detour is in space via Highway 104. The duration of the closure is unknown. Ignite Atlantic's $100 Youth Startup Challenge finished up last weekend in New Glasgow with what organizers called a successful market day at the New Glasgow Farmers Market. Allie McKenzie, Digital Innovation and Communications Coordinator with Ignite Atlantic, said the event began on Monday, July 6th.
1: The idea behind it is that our Youth Startup Challenge is basically a free entrepreneurship camp for youth ages 12 to 15. So what happens is each participant will receive $100 in startup funding, and then over the course of the week, they're challenged to turn that investment into a real business. So they go through the whole process of entrepreneurship condensed into a week.
0: McKenzie said the 11 participants brainstormed ideas and created their products while learning about marketing and brand development. At the end of the week, they went directly to customers at the market. She said the idea was to give those youth a hands-on entrepreneurial experience. Collectively, the participants earned nearly $1,200 in profit. McKenzie said the campers came up with some creative business ideas and worked hard to bring them to life. The New Glasgow camp was the first stop in the 2026 $100 Youth Startup Challenge Tour. The municipality of Inverness County has announced two open house sessions for the Central Avenue Rebuild Project in the community of Inverness. The sessions will be held at the Inverness Fire Hall on Tuesday, July 28th and Thursday, July 30th from 1 to 6 p.m. both days. Residents will have the opportunity to learn more about the work, meet with municipal representatives, ask questions, and find out more about other municipal projects. The Central Avenue Rebuild Project got underway on July 8th. In XFM weather today, sun and cloud showers ending this afternoon in northern Inverness and Victoria counties with a high of 21 and a UV index of high. Tonight, partly cloudy with a chance of showers, clearing before morning with a low of 15. Tomorrow, mainly sunny, becoming a mix of sun and cloud in the afternoon on the mainland. High of 26 with a UV index of very high. Currently in New Glasgow, it's 20 degrees. In Port Hawkesbury, it's 17 degrees. And in Antigonish, it's 22 degrees. In XFM Sports, the Caper Developments AGR Fast Pitch League continues in St. Andrews this evening as the Flyers host the Pomkit Acadians at 7 and the Guysboro Longhorns at 9. The Toronto Blue Jays are set to return to action tonight in the opener of a three-game series against the visiting Chicago White Sox. The Blue Jays are coming out of the All-Star break with a 45-51 record. Spencer Miles is set to get the start for Toronto. The Edmonton Elks host the BC Lions tonight to kick off Week 7 of the CFL season. The Elks are off to their best start in years at 4-1. Their lone defeat came to the Lions in Week 4. The Toronto Tempo are home to the Atlanta Dream in the WNBA. The Tempo have struggled while dealing with injuries, most notably to guard Brittany Sykes. Toronto has lost 5 of its last 6 games to fall to 10-14 on the season. The World Cup final between Argentina and Spain on Sunday will be refereed by Slavko Vincic. The Slovenian official was in charge of the Champions League final 2 years ago. FIFA has faced criticism during the World Cup for seemingly giving Argentina the benefit in some calls. It's 204, the most local news and sports, anytime at 98.9xfm.ca.

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0: Men Without Hats doing the safety dance on 98.9 XFM. Some Heather Nova with London Rain before that. Homecoming days have started. Upper Big Trackety started theirs today with the 10 a.m. homecoming registration, Heritage Walk and Parade. Their opening ceremony is underway now, and a community picnic going on until 5 p.m. Comedy show featuring Belinda Clear will be there tonight at 8, and then followed up with the speakeasy and karaoke, continuing on tomorrow through Sunday as well. 10 a.m. breakfast at Church Hall, and then they've got some more things going all the way into 1 a.m. with the dance Saturday night, 11 a.m. church service on Sunday, and 2 p.m. down-home baseball game. That is all happening on Upper Big Trackety Road. 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Of course, many of those will be starting here as well shortly this weekend, if not next week. So looking forward to lots of homecoming days and lots of events all around the town and county.
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10: XFM weather, a mix of sun and cloud. Wind west 20 kilometers per hour, gusting to 40, a high of 21 with a UV index of high. Partly cloudy with a chance of showers this evening, clearing before morning. West wind gusting up to 40 kilometers per hour, becoming light this evening with a low of 15. Mainly sunny tomorrow, wind becoming southwest 20 kilometers per hour, gusting to 40 near noon, a high of 26, and a UV index of very high. And there's a look at your forecast on 98.9 XFM.

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0: 98.9 XFM, nothing but hits with some Journey. Girl Can't Help It. Remember, there's a fundraiser concert that'll be happening tomorrow evening, 7 to 9 p.m. That is a fundraiser in memory of Brenda Tatlock at the Country Harbor Gun Club. Entry fee is only $10 with a basket raffle, tickets for sale, and all the proceeds will be donated to the Naomi Society. Good cause. Ty Wallace will be on site for some live music there, 7 to 9 p.m. at the Country Harbor Gun Club fundraiser concert in memory of Brenda Tatlock. Happening tomorrow evening. I've got more hits, and then we've got Matt Draper on the way with your information news update for 3 p.m. Stick around.
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3: 1978, how I wish I was in Sherbrooke now.
0: On Thursday, July 23rd, Stanfest celebrates 30 years with a main stage concert tribute to the late, great Stan Rogers. An all-star cast from across Canada will perform over 25 of Stan's greatest songs.
3: Rise again, rise again.
0: Not a camper? No problem. 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

0: Good afternoon from the XFM Newsroom. I'm Matt Graper. The Antigonish County Fire Department and other agencies responded to a residential structure fire in Williams Point last night. County Fire Department Chief Adrian Vandesand said the department got the call at around 11 p.m. and they responded along with a ladder truck from the Antigonish Town Fire Department to access the roof of the building. RCMP, EHS, and Nova Scotia Power also responded. Vandesand said it was a fully involved two-story structure fire when they arrived. He said the structure is still standing but heavily damaged, noting they were on site until about 4 a.m. after putting out the fire. Nova Scotia universities, including St. Evex, have taken steps to improve access to higher education for military personnel, veterans, reservists, and their families. The Council of Nova Scotia University Presidents has reached a memorandum of understanding with the Canadian Military, Veteran and Family Connected Campus Consortium. The President's Council Chair is St. Evex President Andy Haken. He says the province is to host more than 13,000 military personnel and another 1,600 reservists, and many are looking to continue their post-secondary education. Haken says some are moving from base to base while studying, and so universities need to understand the struggles they are facing and provide support.
1: For the universities, there's a disparate sort of amount of support that's given already. We want to share best practices and better position ourselves to be the place, i.e. be the province, in which military personnel are supported at a different level. This is the first such arrangement in the country that we've put together, and we're very proud of it.
0: Haken says that can include assessing credits earned at other institutions outside the province and ensuring they receive the maximum benefit to the Nova Scotia universities they transfer into. Haken says at St. Evex that also means providing supports for military personnel and their families to be able to study in both classroom and by distance. During a regular meeting last month, Council for the Municipality of the County of Inverness adopted a private fire hydrant bylaw to set rules for how private fire hydrants are inspected, maintained, and kept in good working order. The bylaw protects public safety by ensuring firefighters always have working hydrants in an emergency, that the municipal water system isn't put at risk, and that private property owners meet their responsibilities. A private hydrant is one connected to the municipal system but owned and maintained by a private landowner. In XFM weather today, sun and cloud, showers ending this afternoon in northern Inverness and Victoria counties with a high of 21 and a UV index of high. Tonight, partly cloudy with a chance of showers, clearing before morning with a low of 15. Tomorrow, mainly sunny, becoming a mix of sun and cloud in the afternoon on Cape Breton with a high of 26 and a UV index of very high. Currently in New Glasgow, it's 21 degrees. In Port Hawkesbury, it's 18 degrees. And in Antigonish, it's 22 degrees. In XFM Sports, the IWK 250 Super Weekend continues at Riverside International Speedway tonight with the Napa Henry's Auto Pro Parts 100 for the Deluxe Paints Mass Sportsman Series and the Superior Foundation's Legends Challenge for the Picket Care Legends Tour. Practice begins at 4. Grandstand and licensed areas will also open then. There's a Bubba Pollard meet and greet at 6. Racing begins at 7. The Toronto Blue Jays are set to return to action tonight in the opener of a 3-game series against the visiting Chicago White Sox. The Blue Jays are coming out of the All-Star break with a 45-51 record. Spencer Miles is set to get the start for Toronto. The Edmonton Elks host the BC Lions tonight to kick off Week 7 of the CFL season. The Elks are off to their best start in years at 4-1. Their lone defeat came to the Lions in Week 4. The Toronto Tempo are home to the Atlanta Dream in WNBA action. The Tempo have struggled while dealing with injuries, most notably to star guard Brittany Sykes. Toronto has lost 5 of its last 6 games to fall to 10-14 on the season. It's 3:04, the most local news and sports anytime at 98.9xfm.ca.

0: some lights and Drive My Soul. Going back to 2008 on that one on 98.9 XFM. Billy Swan, some Huey Lewis and the Police, all kicking off your hour. Tomorrow, the 100th anniversary continues with the Royal Canadian Legion Branch number 34 in New Glasgow. 1 p.m., they're putting on a barbecue featuring some hot dogs, salads, and drinks, as well as some dessert and cake. And they're going to be doing the service awards presented there. That's for their members. 100th anniversary awards, Royal Canadian Legion Branch number 34. Again, putting on that barbecue tomorrow. Lots of Legion Branch stuff going on inside the communities as they celebrate 100 years. I've got some Gypsy Queen with April Wine and Sheryl Crow, All I Want to Do, coming up after the break.
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3: XFM weather, a mix of sun and cloud, wind west 20 kilometers per hour, gusting to 40, a high of 21 with a UV index of high. Partly cloudy with a chance of showers this evening, clearing before morning. West wind gusting up to 40 kilometers per hour, becoming light this evening with a low of 15. Mainly sunny tomorrow, wind becoming southwest 20 kilometers per hour, gusting to 40 near noon, a high of 26, and a UV index of very high. And there's a look at your forecast on 98.9 XFM.

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0: That one's Nazareth with Holiday. Everybody's enjoying those right now on 98.9 XFM. Paul Kerwin enjoying his. And then, of course, John LeBlanc will be getting that week off next week. I promise you, I'll take one eventually here. Tonight, though, you can take the night off and have your dinner cooked for you. That is happening at the Goshen Community Center from 4:30 into 6 p.m. All you have to do is drop in, or you can pre-order by calling Lori at 902-783-2291. 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

0: Good afternoon from the XFM Newsroom. I'm Matt Draper. Ignite Atlantic's $100 Youth Startup Challenge finished up last weekend in New Glasgow with what organizers called a successful market day at the New Glasgow Farmers Market. Allie McKenzie, Digital Innovation and Communications Coordinator with Ignite Atlantic, said the event began Monday, July 6th.
1: The idea behind it is that our Youth Startup Challenge is basically a free entrepreneurship camp for youth ages 12 to 15. So what happens is each participant will receive $100 in startup funding, and then over the course of the week, they're challenged to turn that investment into a real business. So they go through the whole process of entrepreneurship condensed into a week.
0: McKenzie said the 11 participants brainstormed ideas and created their products while learning about marketing and brand development. At the end of the week, they went directly to customers at the market. She said the idea was to give those youth a hands-on entrepreneurial experience. Collectively, the participants earned nearly $1,200 in profit. McKenzie said the camper came up with some creative business ideas and worked hard to bring them to life. The New Glasgow camp was the first stop in the 2026 $100 Youth Startup Challenge tour. Officials with the province's Department of Public Works says as a precaution, the Stellarton Interval Bridge at Bridge Avenue will be closed. The measure is being taken to allow for further inspection and assessment of the bridge. A detour is in space via Highway 104. The duration of the closure is unknown. The municipality of Inverness County yesterday launched the July edition of the Feedback Loop survey with a focus on former residents who now live elsewhere. The Feedback Loop is a monthly survey initiative designed to gather feedback on a variety of municipal topics throughout 2026. Warden Bonnie McIsaac said they want to hear from former residents to better understand their connection to the community, why they left, and what keeps them connected to home, adding the information collected through the survey will help council identify opportunities to encourage former residents to visit more or consider returning home. The survey takes approximately 10 minutes to complete, and all responses are anonymous. It is available online with paper copies available at the Municipal Administration Building and closes on August 10th. In XFM weather, tonight partly cloudy with a chance of showers, clearing before morning with a low of 15. Tomorrow, mainly sunny, becoming a mix of sun and cloud in the afternoon on Cape Breton with a high of 26 and a UV index of very high. Currently in New Glasgow, it's 20 degrees, Port Hawkesbury, it's 19 degrees, and in Antigonish, it's 21 degrees. In XFM Sports, the Caper Development's AGR Fast Pitch League continues tonight in St. Andrews this evening as the Flyers host the Pumpkin Acadians at 7 and the Guysboro Broadhorns at 9. The Toronto Blue Jays are set to return to action tonight in the opener of a three-game series against the visiting Chicago White Sox. The Blue Jays are coming out of the All-Star break with a 45-51 record. Spencer Miles is set to get the start for Toronto. The Edmonton Elks host the BC Lions tonight to kick off Week 7 of the CFL season. The Elks are off to their best start in years at 4-1. Their lone defeat came to the Lions in Week 4. The Toronto Tempo are home to the Atlanta Dream in WNBA action. The Tempo have struggled while dealing with injuries, most notably to star guard Brittany Sykes. Toronto's lost 5 of its last 6 games to fall to 10-14 on the season. The World Cup final between Argentina and Spain on Sunday will be refereed by Slavko Vincic. The Slovenian official was in charge of the Champions League final 2 years ago. FIFA has faced criticism during the World Cup for seemingly giving Argentina the benefit in some calls. It's 4:03, the most local news and sports, anytime at 98.9xfm.ca.

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0: 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Gabrier's Bistro is featuring several delicious specials this evening. 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
0: The town of Antigonish is monitoring water levels at the James River Dam. It's been a dry start to the summer, and the water supply has decreased. 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
2: Congratulations to the many volunteers behind this year's outstanding Antigonish Highland Games. 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Hi, I'm Helen Murphy, managing editor of the Journal. This week's paper also includes the latest on Antigonish's unwelcome smell, a service cut at St. Martha's Hospital, and a big business deal for the Kanso Spaceport. 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
0: XFM weather, partly cloudy with a chance of showers this evening, clearing before morning. West wind gusting to 40 kilometers per hour, becoming light this evening with a low of 15. For tomorrow, mainly sunny, wind becoming southwest 20 to 40 kilometers per hour, a high of 26 with a UV index of very high. Increasing cloudiness overnight with a chance of showers and fog patches developing before morning. Wind becoming south 40 kilometers per hour, gusting to 60, except gusting to 80 from Margaret Harbor to Bay St. Lawrence, a low of 15. And there's a look at your forecast on 98.9 XFM.

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8: XFM weather, partly cloudy with a chance of showers this evening, clearing before morning. West wind gusting to 40 kilometers per hour, becoming light this evening with a low of 15. For tomorrow, mainly sunny, wind becoming southwest 20 to 40 kilometers per hour, a high of 26 with a UV index of very high. Increasing cloudiness overnight with a chance of showers and fog patches developing before morning. Wind becoming south 40 kilometers per hour, gusting to 60, except gusting to 80 from Margaret Harbor to Bay St. Lawrence, a low of 15. And there's a look at your forecast on 98.9 XFM.

0: Some 38 special with If I'd Been the One on 98.9 XFM. Cold Creek County and This Town Is You before that. And hopefully you enjoyed your Friday here, getting out early or at least on time for 5 o'clock. And before you head out, head over to Facebook. That's 98.9 XFM announcers because we've got another concert for you. That's the Jonas Brothers as they are going to be performing in Moncton at the Madavi Blue Cross Stadium. And of course, that will be happening for August the 8th. We're giving away these tickets on July the 27th. All you have to do is like, comment, and share for this one on Facebook, 98.9 XFM Announcers. Big shout out to the sponsor, MG Waste Management in Antigonish, for sponsoring this concert. I've got Matt Draper coming up for 5 o'clock with your information news update. Stick around.
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0: On Thursday, July 23rd, Stanfest celebrates 30 years with a main stage concert tribute to the late, great Stan Rogers. 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
7: 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In addition to thrilling races starting at 7 p.m., there will be a meet and greet with champion stock car racer Bubba Pollard at 6 p.m. Of course, I'll be on the hill handing out chips and water, so don't be shy and come grab a treat. The Summer Cruiser is supported by Riverside International Speedway, James River, Winmar Property Restoration, Antigonish and New Glasgow, J.R. Rahe's Furniture and Appliances, New Glasgow and Antigonish, and Babin's Service Center, Ladins Passage, Cape Breton. 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I'm Cameron Osgood.

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1: In XFM News, the Antigonish County Fire Department and other agencies responded to a residential structure fire in Williams Point last night. County Fire Department Chief Adrian Vandesand said the department got the call at around 11 p.m. and they responded along with a ladder truck from the Antigonish Town Fire Department to get access to the roof of the building. RCMP, EHS, and Nova Scotia Power also responded. Vandesand said it was a fully involved two-story structure fire when they arrived. He said the structure is still standing but heavily damaged, noting they were on site until about 4 a.m. after putting out the fire. Nova Scotia universities, including St. Evex, have taken steps to improve access to higher education for military personnel, veterans, reservists, and their families. The Council of Nova Scotia University Presidents reached a memorandum of understanding with the Canadian Military Veteran and Family Connected Campus Consortium. The President's Council's Chair is St. Evex President Dr. Andy Haken. He says the province is host to more than 13,000 military personnel and another 1,600 reservists, and many are looking to continue their post-secondary education. Haken says some are moving from base to base while studying, so universities need to understand the struggles they are facing and provide support.
3: There's a disparate sort of amount of support that's given already. We want to share best practices and better position ourselves to be the place, i.e. be the province, in which military personnel are supported at a different level. This is the first such arrangement in the country that we've put together, and we're very proud of it.
1: Haken says that can include assessing credits earned at other institutions outside the province and ensuring they receive the maximum benefit to the Nova Scotia universities they transfer into. Haken says that at St. Evex, that also means providing supports for military personnel and their families to be able to study in both the classroom and by distance. Ignite Atlantic's $100 Youth Startup Challenge finished up last weekend in New Glasgow with what organizers called a successful market day at the New Glasgow Farmers Market. Allie McKenzie, Digital Innovation and Communications Coordinator with Ignite Atlantic, said the event began Monday, July 6th.
4: The idea behind it is that our Youth Startup Challenge is basically a free entrepreneurship camp for youth ages 12 to 15. So what happens is each participant will receive $100 in startup funding, and then over the course of the week, they're challenged to turn that investment into a real business. So they go through the whole process of entrepreneurship condensed into a week.
1: McKenzie said the 11 participants brainstormed ideas and created their products while learning about marketing and brand development. At the end of the week, they went directly to customers at the market. She said the idea was to give those youth a hands-on entrepreneurial experience. Collectively, the participants earned nearly $1,200 in profit. McKenzie said the campers came up with some creative business ideas and worked hard to bring them to life. The New Glasgow camp was the first stop in the 2026 $100 Youth Startup Challenge Tour. Officials with the province's Department of Public Works says as a precaution, the Stellarton Interval Bridge at Bridge Avenue will be closed. The measure is being taken to allow for further inspection and assessment of the bridge. A detour is in place via Highway 104. Duration of the closure is unknown. The municipality of the County of Inverness has announced two open house sessions for the Central Avenue Rebuild Project in the community of Inverness. The sessions will be held at the Inverness Fire Hall on Tuesday, July 28th and Thursday, July 30th from 1 to 6 p.m. both days. Residents will have the opportunity to learn more about the work, meet with municipal representatives, ask questions, and find out more about other municipal projects. The Central Avenue Rebuild Project got underway on July 8th. The municipality of Inverness County yesterday launched the July edition of the Feedback Loop Survey with a focus on former residents who now live elsewhere. The Feedback Loop is a monthly survey initiative designed to gather feedback on a variety of municipal topics throughout 2026. Warden Bonnie McIsaac say they want to hear from former residents to better understand their connection to the community, why they left, and what keeps them connected to home. Adding the information collected through the survey will help council identify opportunities to encourage former residents to visit more or consider returning home. The survey takes approximately 10 minutes to complete, and all responses are anonymous. It is available online with paper copies available at the Municipal Administration Building and closes August 10th. During a regular meeting last month, Council for the Municipality of the County of Inverness adopted a private fire hydrant bylaw to set rules for how private fire hydrants are inspected, maintained, and kept in good working order. The bylaw protects public safety by ensuring firefighters always have working hydrants in an emergency, that the municipal water system isn't put at risk, and that private property owners meet their responsibilities. A release from the municipality states the bylaw creates consistent expectations and protects everyone who relies on private fire hydrants for protection services. A private hydrant is one connected to the municipal system but owned and maintained by a private landowner. An out-of-control wildfire northeast of Halifax grew significantly overnight. An evacuation order was in place before the blaze grew from 3 to 17 square kilometers. Two fixed-wing water bombers from Newfoundland and Labrador are responding alongside two of Nova Scotia's helicopters and four of the province's fixed-wing water bombers. Natural Resources Minister Tory Rushton says about 100 wildfires have been recorded this year, more than double the number of fires seen last year at this time. Canada's Governor General Louise Arbour praised the Royal Canadian Legion for its efforts to support those who have served their country as the Legion marks its 100th anniversary. Arbour paid tribute at a gathering at the National War Memorial in Ottawa today and praised sacrifices made by those who chose to serve. The Royal Canadian Legion was formed after the First World War when soldiers coming home with injuries and trauma needed support. The institution was officially incorporated in July of 1926. Weather is next for Anna Ganesh Rental.
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1: In XFM weather tonight, partly cloudy with a chance of showers this evening and after midnight before clearing with a low of 15. Tomorrow, mainly sunny for the mainland, sunny becoming a mix of sun and cloud near noon for Cape Breton with a high of 26 and a UV index of very high. In the extended forecast, Sunday, rain with a high of 24. Monday, sunny for Pictou and Ganesh, sun and cloud for Guysborough and Cape Breton with a high of 25. And Tuesday, sun and cloud with a high of 27. Currently in New Glasgow, it's 20 degrees. In Port Hawkesbury, it's 19 degrees. And in Antigonish, it's 20 degrees.
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1: Here are today's funeral announcements. The death of Charles Philip Burchell of Aspen, formerly of Halifax, occurred July 10th in St. Martha's Regional Hospital, Antigonish. Funeral service will be held Saturday, July 18th at 12 p.m. in Kirk United Church, 1007 Glen Elg Church Road, Aspen. Burial will be in the Evergreen Cemetery. Funeral arrangements for the late Charles Philip Burchell are under the direction of McIsaac Funeral Home, Antigonish. The death of Mr. John Tomlick of New Glasgow occurred Saturday, July 11th in the Aberdeen Hospital. Visitation will be held Saturday from 11 a.m. to 1 p.m., followed by funeral at 1 p.m. in R.H. Porter Funeral Home, 55 Almont Avenue, New Glasgow. Memorial donations may be made to Operation Smile Canada, the War Amps, or the Palliative Care Unit, care of Aberdeen Health Foundation. Funeral arrangements for the late John Tomlick are under the direction of R.H. Porter Funeral Home, 55 Almont Avenue, New Glasgow. The death of Alexander Daniel Sandy Druin of Ashdale occurred Thursday at St. Martha's Regional Hospital, Antigonish. Visitation for the late Sandy Druin will be held Sunday from 2 to 4 and 7 to 9 p.m. in C.L. Curry Funeral Home, 135 College Street, Antigonish. A funeral mass will be held Monday at 11 a.m. in St. Joseph's Church, St. Joseph's. Burial in the parish cemetery. Memorial donations may be made to St. Joseph's Lakeside Community Center. Funeral arrangements for the late Alexander Daniel Sandy Druin are under the direction of Seal Curry Funeral Home, Antigonish.
8: 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Curry Funeral Home, 135 College Street, Antigonish, serving your community since 1966.
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1: 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The IWK 250 Super Weekend continues at Riverside International Speedway tonight with the Napa Henry's Auto Pro Parts 100 for the Deluxe Paints Mass Sportsman Series and the Superior Foundation's Legends Challenge for the Picket Care Legends Tour. Practice began at 4, grandstand and licensed area also opened at that time. There's a Bubba Pollard meet and greet at 6, with racing beginning at 7. The Toronto Blue Jays is set to return to action tonight in the opener of a 3-game set against the visiting Chicago White Sox. The Blue Jays are coming out of the All-Star break with a 45-51 record. Spencer Miles is set to get the start for Toronto. It's 5:11, the most local news and sports, anytime at 98.9xfm.ca.

0: 98.9 XFM with Blondie and Heart of Glass and the 100th anniversary of the Legion. He is being celebrated right now. That's the Antigonish Royal Canadian Legion, or not the Antigonish Legion, the Royal Canadian Legion celebrating 100 years. The Antigonish Legion, of course, is servicing that. And they do have the Legion Chase the Ace this evening, as well as some live musical entertainment. So the sales will be happening from 5:30 until 7:30 for the Chase the Ace, where they're going to give away, or hopefully give away, $46,363. How great would that be on the 100 years here? And of course, if you don't have a chance to head over to the lounge itself, you can go to McDonald's Convenience, McGinnis Barbershop, Canadian Tire Gas Bar, and McDonald Chrysler. Only 27 cards left in the deck. They usually do that draw around 7:30. Fiddle Tunes with Colin and James will be there live at the Legion this evening. So go ahead, enjoy yourself, take in that heritage, and maybe win yourself a big chunk of change. $46,363 up for grabs this evening, all part of the Antigonish Legion Chase the Ace.
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0: XFM weather, partly cloudy with a chance of showers this evening, clearing before morning. West wind gusting to 40 kilometers per hour, becoming light this evening with a low of 15. For tomorrow, mainly sunny, wind becoming southwest 20 to 40 kilometers per hour, a high of 26 with a UV index of very high. Increasing cloudiness overnight with a chance of showers and fog patches developing before morning. Wind becoming south 40 kilometers per hour, gusting 60, except gusting 80 from Marguerite Harbor to Bay St. Lawrence, a low of 15. And there's a look at your forecast on 98.9 XFM.

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0: Some Rod Stewart with Downtown Train, 98.9 XFM. John Lennon starting over just before that. Hopefully there's not too many restarts for the event this evening going into the weekend as the official IWK 250 gets underway. Bubba Pollard meet and greet will be happening for 6 p.m. And then, of course, the Sportsman Heat races get underway this evening for 7 o'clock. And that'll be happening at Riverside International Speedway. Tomorrow is, of course, another big day with the grandstand and box office opening for 11 o'clock. And then the hot laps, hot start for 3. And the autograph sessions will be ending there for 6 o'clock before the opening ceremonies. And, of course, the big IWK 250 presented by Steve Lewis itself happening for 7:30 tomorrow night at Riverside International Speedway. That's a big one. It always has a big showing. So go ahead. If you're heading to that, enjoy yourself tonight or tomorrow.
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0: XFM weather, partly cloudy with a chance of showers this evening, clearing before morning. West wind gusting to 40 kilometers per hour, becoming light this evening with a low of 15. For tomorrow, mainly sunny, wind becoming southwest 20 to 40 kilometers per hour, a high of 26 with a UV index of very high. Increasing cloudiness overnight with a chance of showers and fog patches developing before morning. Wind becoming south 40 kilometers per hour, gusting 60, except gusting 80 from Marguerite Harbor to Bay St. Lawrence, a low of 15. And there's a look at your forecast on 98.9 XFM.

0: Anna Ludlow with Deep Dark Mind, 98.9 XFM, nothing but hits. Happy Friday, sitting at July the 17th here, middle of the month. My name is Shadow, cruising along with you all day today, and thank you for that as well. Enjoyed your company. As we do, I'm going to take tomorrow off. You got John Bulger. The Double John Show will be happening tomorrow. John in the morning, John in the afternoon. For now, we've got more hits for you. And the Parachute Club, Kid Rock with All Summer Long. Enjoy yourself this evening. Matt Draper's on the way for 6 p.m. And of course, your Friday night beach party with Darren McClain is after that.
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2: 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Hi, I'm Helen Murphy, managing editor of the Journal. This week's paper also includes the latest on Antigonish's unwelcome smell, a service cut at St. Martha's Hospital, and a big business deal for the Kanso Spaceport. 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

0: Good evening from the XFM newsroom. I'm Matt Draper. The Antigonish County Fire Department and other agencies responded to a residential structure fire in Williams Point last night. County Fire Department Chief Adrian Van de Sand said the department got the call at around 11 p.m. and they responded along with a ladder truck from the Antigonish Town Fire Department to access the roof of the building. RCMP, EHS, and Nova Scotia Power also responded. Upon arrival, Van de Sand said it was a fully involved two-story structure fire when they arrived. He said the structure is still standing, but heavily damaged, noting they were on site until about 4 a.m. after putting out the fire. Nova Scotia universities, including Cinevex, have taken steps to improve access to higher education for military personnel, veterans, reservists, and their families. The Council of Nova Scotia University Presidents has reached a memorandum of understanding with the Canadian Military, Veteran, and Family-Connected Campus Consortium. The President's Council Chair is Cinevex President Dr. Andy Haken. He says the province is host to more than 13,000 military personnel and another 1,600 reservists, and many are looking to continue their post-secondary education. Aiken says some are moving from base to base while studying, so universities need to understand the struggles they are facing and provide support.
1: For the universities, there's a disparate sort of amount of support that's given already. We want to share best practices and better position ourselves to be the place, i.e. be the province, in which military personnel are supported at a different level. This is the first such arrangement in the country that we've put together, and we're very proud of it.
0: Haken says that can include assessing credits earned at other institutions outside the province and ensuring they receive the maximum benefit to the Nova Scotia universities they transfer into. Haken says at Cinevex that also means providing supports for military personnel and their families to be able to study in both the classroom and by distance. Ignite Atlantic's $100 Youth Startup Challenge finished up last weekend in New Glasgow with what organizers called a successful day at the New Glasgow Farmers Market. Allie McKenzie, Digital Innovation and Communications Coordinator with Ignite Atlantic, said the event began on Monday, July 6th.
2: The idea behind it is that our Youth Startup Challenge is basically a free entrepreneurship camp for youth aged 12 to 15. So what happens is each participant will receive $100 in startup funding, and then over the course of the week, they're challenged to turn that investment into a real business. So they go through the whole process of entrepreneurship condensed into a week.
0: McKenzie said the 11 participants brainstormed ideas and created their products while learning about marketing and brand development. In XFM weather tonight, partly cloudy with a chance of showers this evening and after midnight before clearing with a low of 15. Tomorrow, mainly sunny for the mainland, sunny becoming a mix of sun and cloud near noon for Cape Breton with a high of 26 and a UV index of very high. Currently in New Glasgow, it's 19 degrees. In Port Hawkesbury, it's 18 degrees. And in Antigonish, it's 19 degrees. In XFM Sports, Caber Development's AGR Fast Pitch League action continues in St. Andrews this evening as the Flyers host the Pumpkin Acadians at 7 and the Guysburg Longhorns at 9. The IWK 250 Super Weekend continues at Riverside International Speedway tonight with the Napa Henry's Auto Pro Parts 100 for the Deluxe Paints Mass Sportsman Series and the Superior Foundation's Legends Challenge for the Pickett Care Legends Tour. There's a Bubba Pollard meet and greet at 6. Racing begins at 7. The Toronto Blue Jays are set to return to action tonight in the opener of a three-game series against the visiting Chicago White Sox. The Blue Jays are coming out of the All-Star break with a 45-51 record. Spencer Miles is set to get the start for Toronto. It's 6:04, the most local news and sports. 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
1: Dear all, thank you very much for the tonight's music. A lot of memories there. And I like to hear the Beatles. I saw her standing there. Take care.
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0: We played the songs you can sing along to. It's the Friday Night Beach Party. There's the Four Seasons and December 63. Oh, what a night. I'm Daryl McClain. Hey, you want to get a song on the radio? The hotline's open now at 1-866-665-6070.
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2: Hey, Daryl, it's Brian from Bowmanville. Love to make a request for my daughters, Savannah and Amber. They'd love to hear Cows in Mexico by Artie and Taylor. That would make their year. Thank you.

0: Fun in the Sun music on a Friday night. It's the Friday Night Beach Party coming at you loud and proud on your favorite beach party station, streaming all over the world, too, from our website, thebeachparty.ca. A little 60s fun right there from the Hondells with Little Hondo. What a great way to get our party started on this Friday night, and what a super way to start off the weekend. I'm Darrell McLean. This is The Beach Party. It's 4 hours of fun radio. All the great classic hits from the 70s and 80s, even back to the 60s. All that great music that you and I grew up listening to, and we are never far from our radios. And you know, the best part about The Beach Party is that it's your show, because your requests and dedications are really what makes it special. And you can phone in for a favorite anytime during the show tonight. Here's the toll-free number, 1-866-665-6070. Make sure you have that written down. Put it up in the fridge so you don't lose it. And if you'd prefer to send an email, the address is request@thebeachparty.ca. A lot of people send their requests to me through their Facebook. Now, if you're on Facebook tonight, be sure to pop over and visit the Beach Party fan page and give us a like. And that way we can connect on there, get to know one another, and hopefully get a favorite tune on for you. And whatever way you do it, I'm looking forward to hearing from you tonight. Into the 70s we go next with one of the big ones from the summer of 78. Billy Joel's on deck, and he's moving out next.
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1: Hi, Daryl. This is Susan. I'm calling from Tennessee. I'd love to hear 409, if you've got that one. That's one of really, really great oldies. And I love listening to y'all, even all the way down here, darling. Love you. Bye.

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1: Please log in the information requested.
2: Good evening, Daryl. Mary and Bob McFarland calling from North Sydney, Nova Scotia, sitting on the deck, celebrating our 56th wedding anniversary, just sitting here enjoying the music, having a glass of wine. If you could play the Righteous Brothers Unchained Melody, we'd really appreciate it. Thank you and have a good evening.
3: Hello, Daryl. This is Michael Martel and my wife, Tony, calling from Antigonish. We would like to hear Unchained Melody. Thanks, Daryl.
4: Hey, Daryl, it's Linda calling from Little Narrows. Unchained Melody, my favorite movie was Ghost. Thanks very much. Love your show.
1: End of message. Whoa.

0: 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One of our most requested love songs, Righteous Brothers with Unchained Melody, a number one from back in 1965. The Righteous Brothers version of this was a huge hit, but believe it or not, it was actually the B-side of a record. The single had Unchained Melody with no producer credit on the label, as the B-side of Jerry Goffin and Carole King's tune called Hung on You. But many DJs preferred the flip side of the single and played this instead. Bobby Hatfield of the Righteous Brothers sang lead. He's the guy with the high voice. Bill Medley's the one with the deep voice, the other half of the duo. Back in 2003, Hatfield died of a heart attack at age 63. But Bill Medley is still out there doing his thing. Hope you enjoyed Righteous Brothers and Unchained Melody on the Beach Party. My name is Darrell McLean. Feeling good tonight. Some men at work. You know those guys from down under? Well, we've got them coming your way next.
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0: 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Hope you're enjoying our show tonight. And you know what? I'd really love to hear from you. What would you like to hear on The Beach Party? 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
1: So what?
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0: 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I just love going flashing back to those sensational 70s. It's a song we call an 8-track flashback, because maybe you don't hear it that often anymore. Maybe you had an 8-track tape of the Brotherhood of Man with United We Stand. Big hit from back in 1970. And when the group performed this on the BBC music show Top of the Pops, they pre-famous Elton John appeared as a backing singer for the tune. Hope that brought back some good memories for you tonight. United We Stand, the Brotherhood of Man. And we've got Pat Hervey coming up next with one of her big ones, Tears of Misery. Stick around.
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1: Hi, Daryl. It's Doug calling from Ajax. I'd love to leave a request. 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Thank you very much.

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It's the time that I spend alone, sailing on the cool air.

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2: 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It's the Friday Night Beach Party. I'm your host, Daryl McClain, guiding you on a journey through time back to the 70s and 80s and even back to the 60s with some of the greatest music ever recorded. 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
1: Hey, Daryl. Helen Morton here from Orno, Ontario. I'd like to hear Nat King Cole, The Hazy, Lazy Days of Summer. If you could play that for me, I'd love it. Thank you so much. Roll.

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1: Hey, Daryl. It's Ed from the Glasgow. I was wondering if you could play Young Turks by Rod Stewart. It was my honey's favorite song. Thanks a lot, bud.

0: 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Well, a trip down to the basement tonight, and you know what we do. Go rooting through my musty, dusty record collection for a forgotten 45. Found a great one from back in 1962. An all-girl group known as the Crystals with He's a Rebel. And that was actually a number one hit, and it was written by one of the all-time great singer-songwriters, too, Gene Pitney. Hope you enjoyed that tonight.
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0: Hey, stick around, because coming up next, we're going to take care of an email request for some guy named Tony. That's all I know. Tony says, hey, Darrell, I want to hear The Night Chicago Died. Paper Lace coming up in moments.
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1: Hi, this is Robert. Can I please request a song by ABBA called Does Your Mother Know? And I'd like to dedicate it to my sister, Felicia. Thank you. Bye.

0: 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As we take time to chill tonight, our ice cooler classic. And what a classic it is. From 1979, that's Earth, Wind, and Fire, After the Love Has Gone. Slow danced that a few times back in the day. A song all about a relationship that's gone bad. Oh, it happens. Won the 1979 Grammy Award for Best Rhythm and Blues Vocal Performance by group. I'm Daryl McLean coming your way next. We're slipping back to the 60s with one of the all-time great singers. 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

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There's one thing I like better, though. It's a nice little Daryl McClain redneck classic. And here it is now, hon.

0: One for all the hard-working farmers listening to the Beach Party tonight. They're the people putting the food on our plates. Gotta love them. Our Redneck Classic, good old farmer song from Murray McLaughlin, taking you back to 1973. One of those great songs that crossed over from the pop charts to the country charts and was a big hit. I'm Daryl McLean, and you know what? I'd love to get you on the radio. Would you like to hear a favorite tune? Simply pick up the phone and give me a call, toll-free from anywhere at 1-866-665-6070.
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2: 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My name's Richard, and I'm just around the corner at Country Life, and I want to make a dedication to my wife, Helen. I want to hear Bus Stop. Thank you very much, and have a great evening.

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0: We're here to put the toot-toot to the beep-beep into a Friday night. It's the Friday Night Beach Party. Donna Summer Bad Girls kicking off Hour 3 of Canada's Feel Good Party on your radio. Hey, it's Daryl McLean here. Stick around. We're just getting started. Got lots more classic hits of the 70s and 80s coming up, along with a little 60s. And you know it, lots more of your requests and dedications. Our hotline is open at 1-866-665-6070. Let's see who's there.
1: Answer the phone!
2: Hi! Can I request a song?
0: Let's do it. What do you say? Who is this calling?
2: My name's Bella.
0: Bella? Well, you're my first Bella that I've ever met. Where are you calling from?
2: I'm calling from Ajax right now.
0: Oh, cool. So is Bella short for Isabella?
2: It's short for Annabelle, but only my grandma calls me that when I'm in trouble.
0: Annabelle, you get to your room. Well, Bella, thank you for calling into the beach party tonight. What would you like?
2: Can I request a Boney M song?
0: Absolutely.
2: Can we hear Gotta Go Home?
3: Awesome!
0: You want it? You got it. Let's get a groove on and do a little dancing around. Here's Boney M on the beach party.
2: Thank you.
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1: Hi, this is me, Alex, from Hamilton. I hope you're doing good. If you could please play that song that, like, his singer, the name is Mark Stevenson, Love is in the Air. So, you know, if you could please play that for me, I would appreciate it. And I thank you very much, and I always enjoy the beach parties.

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1: Please log in the information requested.
2: Good evening, Gerald. This is Lynn from Cambridge, Ontario, and I'd like to hear something cool. So what about Kool and the Gang and their 1985 version of Cherish? That would be lovely. Thanks a lot.
3: End of message.

0: 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Taking another trip down to the basement tonight and rooting into my old musty, dusty record collection for a forgotten 45. Found a good old hippie classic from back in 1967, a group called the Lemon Pipers with Green Tambourine. The group is best known for its big number one bubblegum hit. And they did have a few follow-ups, but none of them even came close to the success of Green Tambourine. You might call them one-hit wonders. Hope you enjoyed Lemon Pipers, Green Tambourine tonight at Forgotten 45. My name is Daryl McLean, and coming up next, the Cars. Stick around.
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0: 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And absolutely right. You've got the Beach Party on your radio. I'm Daryl McClain. Let's go to the phone.
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2: 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I'd like to hear Elvis, My Way. Thank you.

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0: But it was number one on your 8-track player. 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

0: 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Hey, another great 8-track flashback for you tonight, flashing back to 1979 with Hot Chocolate and Everyone's a Winner. That went to number 6 on the charts that year. Hot Chocolate were an interracial English funk and soul group, and they scored a pair of huge hits in the 70s. They recorded for the Big Tree record label from 1975 to 1978, scoring a top 10 R&B pop hit with You Sexy Thing in late 1975, which was also a gold record, and they repeated the trick again in 1979 with Everyone's a Winner, once more earning a gold record in the process. No other Hot Chocolate song ever made it beyond number 40 on the R&B charts since then. Hope you enjoyed that 8-track flashback tonight. Everyone's a Winner. My name is Daryl McLean. Let's slide back to the 60s next and head to Memphis. Johnny Rivers is on deck.
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0: A group who are one of the biggest hit makers of the 80s. There's Huey Lewis and the News from 1987 and Doing It All for My Baby. Right here on the Friday Night Beach Party, I'm Darryl McClain. You know what? Our hotlines are open all during the show. 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
2: Good evening. It's Sally.
0: Oh, is that Mustang Sally?
2: Yes.
0: From Kincardine?
2: Yes, I am.
0: Yeah, so are we all riding around tonight?
2: No.
0: Should we send a guy over to pick you up?
2: Yeah, please.
0: All right, let's just get your address. And
2: about 25 years old.
3: Be careful. That woman is a cougar.
0: Oh, yeah. Okay, Sally. What would you like there?
2: Lay down, Sally.
0: Ooh, now we're talking.
2: There you go.
0: Here's Eric Clapton on the beach party.
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0: 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Make sure you check us out on Facebook at the Beach Party fan page and give us a like. Let's get to know one another. What do you say? Well, there's Eric Clapton by request tonight for Sally. We call her Mustang Sally, calling in from Kincardine, Ontario. That goes back to 1978. Big hit for Eric, climbing to number 3 in the charts and definitely one of his biggest North American hits. Hope you enjoyed Eric Clapton tonight on the Beach Party. I'm Daryl McLean. Coming up next, a Canadian classic from the Guess Who.
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